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0: Onimo lojo Sunday.
1: Today is Sunday.
0: Ojo kerin.
1: Day 4.
0: Osu kewa.
1: In the month of October.
0: 2026. Omo da ka se Olorun.
1: It's so good to serve God.
0: Oni gbogbo an lo church.
1: Today we are going to church.
0: Awon ta jo se so ru moju.
1: Lord, I did video overnight together.
0: Won wo mi pe.
1: They are watching them.
0: Se woli to ma se Sunday.
1: We prepare to Sunday service.
0: I want to tongue bucket.
1: You are hearing me live on that.
0: And your Lua logo. Latori oke.
1: From the mountain.
0: Abosi Abuja.
1: We came straight to Abuja.
0: Abuja.
1: From Abuja.
0: Ati pada se kubai.
1: We are back to Lagos.
0: Eyi Eko.
1: Lagos.
0: Ibolewa.
1: Where are you?
0: Eyi Akura.
1: Akura.
0: Ibolewa.
1: Where are you?
0: Eyi Tiewa Labekuta.
1: Don't have been Abeokuta.
0: Sorry eni.
1: Today sir.
0: Abami Ojoni.
1: It's a great day.
0: Money send la for you.
1: I have great assignment for
0: us. Eminu mi sope.
1: The spirit in me says.
0: O unfe gbe anwe yan dide.
1: He want to elevate me.
0: Moti bere la tanu.
1: I thought this yesterday.
0: Ani ori oke yo.
1: The mother has to say. In the month of October, if they are not lifted,
0: inu emi lo ti subu,
1: you are falling this
0: boat. When to koke,
1: anyone that rise,
0: emi oke lo wonu.
1: They have the spirit of the top in them.
0: Daniel 10:10 yen.
1: Daniel onigbe
0: wa. Onigba to won yen come.
1: When that hand touch,
0: se lo gbe mi gbe. Everyone that will be lifted, they need extraordinary power.
1: Won nilo agbara to ke wa.
0: They need supernatural power.
1: Won agbara yi.
0: Nobody rise alone.
1: Cause then later this day,
0: ogbodo kan emi dide.
1: You must meet the spirit of lifting.
0: Ogbogbo yen. That day
1: everybody lies in the spirit. The time is coming.
0: You
1: are told that
0: we serve
1: him in spirit and in truth. And the truth. God
0: that
1: rose and fell.
0: The
1: spirit of lifting. That
0: arrest
1: of arrest. In the dream, the two
0: servants.
1: Eaten in the dream.
0: It was best
1: to be in the dream. If God has sent for this moment, you need to put aside everything.
0: You can join one online.
1: You need to join us.
0: I'm going to join learning.
1: You need to join us today.
0: I will be in Lagos.
1: Mama, wa Leko.
0: This morning.
1: No, right.
0: By 7 a.m.
1: I'll take the mic.
0: Ni Fagba.
1: At Fagba.
0: I want to dig deep.
1: For very well, let's
0: see. And your kune.
1: Your man.
0: Onto wa se la ye.
1: When you came to the daughter.
0: Kombo do bosonu.
1: But not fair.
0: Iwa akobi.
1: That was born.
0: Onto wa se la ye.
1: Your divine purpose.
0: Kombo do sonu.
1: But not fair.
0: Aye, ibodo gba o.
1: The word must accept you.
0: Awangeli me je.
1: There are seven angels.
0: Ni one ni ran lo wa idile lo wa.
1: That kind the help of lifting.
0: Ikaninu wa.
1: One of them is called the wind.
0: I want you about then where me turn.
1: Those that enter the spirit
0: of
1: the
0: wind.
1: There's a name
0: we call
1: it. If the wind does not lie on it,
0: one only accept it.
1: You cannot be accepted,
0: sir. Oh. Na orun
1: heaven
0: ogbodo approve
1: must approve you
0: o kan ti orun so kan
1: le
0: wa eyi ni ayan fe
1: omo
0: eyi kan be labe orun
1: so be on that heaven
0: o ti approve yin
1: you
0: are just doing what you are doing on your own
1: o so to se ni tara
0: re won te just se ru sa kan na
1: don't treat the same up with
0: you orun ti approve
1: that the heaven has approved
0: won ti ju e lo
1: no
0: gbadu alo
1: I pray today
0: receive approval
1: so
0: to ba ti ku olorun
1: after heaven
0: afefe gbodo gba
1: the wind was accepted
0: number 3 ile gbodo gbe o
1: the god was for help you
0: kan ti le
1: you need the help of heaven.
0: O need the afefe.
1: You need the wind.
0: O need the ile.
1: You need the ice.
0: Lẹ́yìn ẹ̀.
1: After that,
0: eniyan lo kan.
1: You need man.
0: Magada basada. So ẹyin ta fa dide.
1: You that want to be
0: there. Oju bo se imagine.
1: It's beyond your imagination.
0: Eyin imagination ko.
1: It's not just imagination.
0: Not by assumption.
1: You not by assumption.
0: Eyin mo gbese ni.
1: You need to take
0: steps. Mo fẹ lu ago.
1: I want to jiggle
0: me. Se ti e ba ti le gbo.
1: Once you can hear it.
0: O dide lo.
1: Gbogbo
0: igba kod mo ma n jade lati invite
1: awon eyin. If not unless I come out
0: sorry,
1: but today,
0: I am really
1: looking
0: for church.
1: I don't go to church.
0: You want support on no laughing.
1: I say your way.
0: You
1: only do
0: service.
1: You cannot do
0: just you not in Joseph.
1: Jesus,
0: in the temple,
1: to 30 years.
0: Are you listening to me? But
1: when he was small,
0: when
1: he
0: was temple,
1: when
0: Ori,
1: I
0: want here walking.
1: But
0: he is evangelist.
1: You have become an evangelist. But you are not
0: think, but
1: Proof.
0: Heaven
1: has spiritually.
0: Amen.
1: You have to be
0: lifted. I decree.
1: To about 20 years.
0: If you have about 20 years.
1: Say, Amio.
0: Say, turn just
1: to me. Did the Lord say?
0: Yes. Be lifted this morning.
1: So, say,
0: this week.
1: He did any kind of Mumbai.
0: I'm focusing on
1: I'm looking for people.
0: I'm worried.
1: To lift it up. Jesus go from village to village. From places to places. Blessing people.
0: Upon
1: you, Badua.
0: None of your prayers.
1: Allah Akbar Mami did it.
0: Mama
1: mi dide. So ma pe ogun re lo te omo e mo
0: le. Is your battle the present your child?
1: E wo ya ta gbe ere la.
0: Look at that man who said when we
1: enter. O fun fa jo me ni UK.
0: But you want to fight again.
1: Ya ti de ni bi.
0: She rose up here.
1: Ogun omo se lo.
0: And the battle
1: for God. Oga won mo.
0: The boss of the
1: general lawo iya.
0: Now became a helper.
1: Ogun ba ti se la todo ti e. Awon mo re gbodo rogo
0: lo. God must use glory.
1: Are you listen to me?
0: Ba bi ye.
1: Ti o ba ti dide.
0: Won
1: ma ti dide. So gbogbo eya bi amo
0: gidi.
1: Original gidi.
0: Original parents.
1: Tele mi le ni
0: o.
1: Eto eni yato. Ati ola.
0: And tomorrow.
1: Mo mo ran mi saye ni.
0: I have said.
1: Oluwa ni Samueli.
0: The last of Samuel.
1: Ogo ni mo gbe fun e.
0: I gave you glory.
1: Lo gbe awon eyan dide. Isaiah 60 yen.
0: Isaiah 60
1: verse 1.
0: As the king.
1: Arise.
0: What did they
1: shine?
0: Time.
1: E ma lo Isaiah ye leni.
0: You are using that Isaiah today.
1: Everybody.
0: Gbogbo wa.
1: You will use it.
0: Abalo.
1: Today.
0: Lordy.
1: O ma katan.
0: You will recite
1: it. Lai wo bata.
0: Not without your shoes.
1: Portion re wa ninu e.
0: There's your instruction there.
1: Your portion is there.
0: Igbe igbe ti e wa
1: ninu. Ipin re nbe
0: nbe. Your portion is in
1: it. Atun lo lola.
0: We use it again tomorrow.
1: On Tuesday.
0: Even on Tuesday.
1: What will you say?
0: See what you follow.
1: It's only prepared.
0: Go to the altar.
1: Hallelujah. Meje.
0: Seven hallelujah.
1: Ogo meje.
0: 37 times.
1: Osana meje.
0: Osana 7 times.
1: Ati ye.
0: Life 7 times.
1: Lona to lagbara.
0: In a powerful way.
1: Seven hallelujah.
0: Hallelujah. Hallelujah. Hallelujah. Hallelujah. Hallelujah. Hallelujah. Hallelujah.
1: Cause you son of
0: king. Not the best place.
1: Ogo meje.
0: Ogo. Ogo. Ogo. Ogo. Ogo. Ogo.
1: Ogo. Onakata.
0: Hosanna
1: meje.
0: Hosanna. Hosanna. Hosanna. Hosanna. Hosanna. Hosanna. Hosanna.
1: Onakani.
0: The fourth place.
1: Iye.
0: Iye. Iye. Iye. Iye. Iye. Iye.
1: Bad, do I you?
0: So,
1: Baba, me,
0: my father,
1: I yet it till you
0: want to shut the door.
1: Baby, she
0: opened it for me.
1: I do, I send
0: it out of the
1: prayer. I yet it till
0: you want to shut the door.
1: And you are well,
0: so I will open it.
1: Oh, yeah. Angeli karun to nilo.
0: The fifth angel you need.
1: You must solve for elect.
0: As I was explaining.
1: Oni owo.
0: Is money.
1: Sorry, anika ni to wa laye.
0: Anyone that's in the world.
1: Si owo ba ti drop are fun.
0: I want to not surrender to you.
1: Owo submit fun.
0: I want to not submit to you.
1: You ready?
0: You are not ready.
1: Money must come to you.
0: Owo ba do tewa.
1: By itself.
0: Furare.
1: Can I pray for you?
0: Ready, sir.
1: Let money come to you. Receive money in every way. Famara pe mo gba owo.
0: Say I receive money.
1: Oh soro na.
0: I receive money.
1: So pe mo gba owo.
0: I receive money.
1: Ni ona to tobi.
0: In the gateway.
1: Mo gba owo.
0: I receive money.
1: Ni ona to lagbara.
0: In the mighty way.
1: Owo ma bo ma bo ma bo.
0: Amen.
1: Mo ma wo nu sey lo lola.
0: I thought that was
1: the money. Mo ma lo wo ati yo.
0: That I believe money has
1: come. Ma mura le lori eto
0: yi.
1: Lori radio.
0: Mo
1: ma wa nbe.
0: Abide.
1: Owo gbodo jise.
0: Money was minister
1: to. Number 6.
0: Man,
1: we put our submit
0: to you.
1: That we are ready.
0: Under man, you need
1: 12
0: types of people.
1: Orun,
0: heaven,
1: afefe,
0: the wind,
1: ile,
0: the earth.
1: Eniyan bo so ni like number 4, you understand?
0: Benefit.
1: Now money number 5.
0: Money is number 5.
1: So number 6. To gbodo jise fun.
0: That was minister to.
1: So you. De gbodo mo down.
0: That was not fair.
1: Oni oru
0: is night, the night time.
1: Kai. So then so oru ba ti lodi si.
0: If the night is against you,
1: o so le gbe.
0: The day can never help you.
1: I will explain that later. Now, I want you mo pe oru na ma paro nkan.
0: People don't like it. Midnight
1: every
0: the next exchange.
1: Transaction that is heavy.
0: Gbogbo do not do not
1: fall lagbara. Every meeting that is deep.
0: Ba de go ba jile.
1: Goes on in the midnight.
0: Oru na ma
1: that we have remembered the clarity will lead some of like you. Because as a prophet, I know the meaning of the night. To marry any Oru Lord
0: is if you tell one that the night is against,
1: I hear the only law.
0: Their love can never be
1: broken. Lord, you are the only one. You are the only one. Lord, walk on the job as
0: well.
1: Sorry to say that loud.
0: I decree.
2: decree.
1: Gbogbo awon ti Oluwa da.
2: All those that God has
1: given. Yo jise fun.
2: Minister to you.
1: Me na bagada ba. Yo jise fun. Alakeje.
2: Number 7.
1: Ni awon angeli.
2: Are the angels.
1: Wale wala wore ni.
2: They can come as man.
1: 7 things.
2: O meje ni.
1: Must drop themselves for you.
2: To bodo jo wara ma fun.
1: Sori oru.
2: Midnight.
1: O lagbara ju asan lo.
2: It's more powerful than daytime.
1: Iye ni te ba ri gbogbo omo Ologun.
2: That sleep grass you.
1: To ba nfi oru sun.
2: That sleep by night.
1: Wani peso gonu.
2: They will soon lose their glory.
1: Ibi to life to ba de.
2: How did you get
1: fi oru re o ba ti wulo fun
2: mo. I don't need to
1: tell you to
2: you. You don't value it.
1: O nbo nle.
2: You are coming down.
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1: All of you that need children,
2: I don't know how long
1: you have been looking up to the
2: Lord.
1: By this time next year,
2: you will not be on my
1: way. Amen. You are coming with your baby.
2: Samuel Adebayo
1: Dolo Samuel Adebayo Jesse
2: Adua meje ta fe gba
1: yi this time last one to
2: be bi ani pe ko sojo
1: mi like just not tomorrow
2: je kan pin ti e mo
1: don't let them distribute
2: awon ti pe awon kan loru
1: give you some overnight
2: awon eniyan kan ti joko leti e
1: some have start over the whole
2: medaba legada so pe gbogbo agbara ti won yan ti mi
1: every power set against me
2: lati tileku oke mo mi
1: so shut the door to door
2: e ma doku
1: oh yeah Baba, Baba, Baba, Baba, Baba, Baba, Baba, Baba, Baba, Baba, Baba, Baba, Baba, Baba, Baba, Baba, Baba, Baba, Baba, Baba, Baba, Baba, Baba, Baba, Baba, Baba, Baba, Baba, Baba, Baba, Baba, 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
0: Oluwa lo so be.
1: The Lord said it.
0: Ogun emi.
1: That's been your battle.
0: To le daja.
1: They cannot fight alone.
0: Won ti pe nkan elominu emi o.
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1: Those that want to believe
0: them. 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
0: Gbe ese. O ta fi so mi ninu emi.
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0: 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Okay, ya. 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
0: Baba Olorun tin dupo lati 2000.
1: It's 2000.
0: 26 years ago.
1: 26 years ago.
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1: Who thought it's over?
0: Iwo lo ready.
1: Your God has not ready.
0: Jemu asure.
1: Let me bless us.
0: Tori mo so fe pe
1: 100
0: days.
1: This 100 days.
0: Isure ni kan.
1: Blessing us.
0: 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So ready by.
1: Are you ready?
0: Lati oni lo.
1: From today.
0: Mo n gbadua fun
1: o. I pray for you.
0: Bi omo ologo.
1: As a glorious one.
0: Ma sami o. Ogo rede o.
1: Somebody has come.
0: Mo n gbadua fun o.
1: I pray for you.
0: Bi omo ologo.
1: As a glorious one.
0: Anu wa ri o. Mo n gbadua fun
1: 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I pray for you.
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0: Oh yeah, bye bye. 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
0: opportunity now. 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
0: 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Mo gbadua. The right connection to the right people. Receive it. Receive it. Receive it. 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
0: 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Okun lo so be. Okun lo so be. Mo gba n to ni dide re de.
1: Emi
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0: lojo ona re.
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0: 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Gbogbo ilekun to ti ti.
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0: Ilekun opportunity.
1: Job opportunity.
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1: Job lifting.
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1: Job next level.
0: To ti ti.
1: That is shut.
0: Tele tele.
1: Formally.
0: Loni.
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0: Koma si. Ilekun si o. Ona la o. Ilekun si o. Ona la o. Ilekun si o. Ona la o. Awon to ma ran e lowo. 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
0: one fagba
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0: ni aro yi
1: this very morning
0: gbogbo ite wa ni korodu
1: lo bi ni korodu
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1: go straight to church
0: mo ma wa korodu ki le bu tolu
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0: ojo agbara ni o lo wa so re to fight
1: put on your best clothes
0: wa pade angeli oke
1: meet the angel of glory
0: ipele keji
1: the second category
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1: god never celebrated this year
0: o ye kankan ti se wedding
1: so I'm out of town wedding
0: abo mo ni
1: yes sir
0: won ti ri se o
1: but I'm not on it
0: e ku ara yin si moto
1: accept yourself
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1: come and meet us
0: laaro yi
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1: you know your job is not going well
0: mo pe se re wa affected
1: you know your job has been affected
0: distance can never be the barrier
1: e ni o gbe o jina o so n koko
0: te wa ba mi bayi
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1: authority is in Lagos this morning
0: kefa
1: number 6 can
0: go bodo mori
1: that need to be there
0: eyin te sai san
1: look at that sick
0: ela keje
1: number 7
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1: don't that the talk
0: eyin lo selu
1: the politicians
0: eyin kabiyesi o to ba mu e to gbo mi
1: what can hear me
0: ajo pade le
1: let's be today
0: ago mesan ni korodu
1: 9 am
0: go ago meje la ro yi fagba awon e ka ijo wa gbogbo yo
1: ku all other parties
0: aja lo si gbogbo e
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0: we na so 2000 sibe
1: o sa ngbo
0: ti gba awon baba yin so
1: you can hear the what person
0: you wanna less cement
1: you can give
0: the
1: cement
0: for project
1: for the ongoing project
0: auditorium so le to ba waye ti o ba kole
1: for
0: long
1: you come to go and don't beat for God
0: bi pe ko ti wa ni
1: like
0: that you wanna enjoy awon to nse o siri ogo re lo in the name of Jesus in the name of Jesus e fo ani account number ti phone number
1: the account detail Providence Bank, Providence Bank, 89-00-51-2948. 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God bless you.
0: Lati oni lo.
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1: 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I put that spirit in you.
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0: 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A pade church.
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0: 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everything by prayer and supplication with thanksgiving let your request be made known unto God. 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

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By the grace of God, immediately you pass the secretariat, you will see Union Bank. After the Union Bank, look towards your left. You will see Glow Dome there. I will be expecting you between 4 p.m. and 7 p.m. By the grace of God, it's a place to come to receive healing. And those of you, many, many people are trying to call, but your calls are not coming in due to network. You can come there and give praise to God and give him glory and magnify his holy name because he's a very good God. Those of you that can send text 07034-189189, that is the number for the text. Every one of you, get ready. 4 p.m. I will be expecting you at Glow Dome, Bible City House of Healing. God will stretch out his mighty hands to heal. He will deliver. He will set free. Come there today. We are starting today and it is every Sunday. 4 p.m. to 7 p.m. Glory be to the name of the Almighty God. Lagbaro Olorun Olodumare, won ma reti yin lago merin, ede ibo ni o. 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
2: Lift your voice and raise that shout.

priest has not been touched by the feelings of our infirmities. 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
0: property. 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
1: Your father, doing good in life.
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0: o bo sodo mi
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2: God will be there, God will be there, God is everywhere. Guitar.

Hallelujah, hallelujah, hallelujah. I mean, come on, if you're grateful to God for the gift of life, if you're grateful that you made it into the first Sunday, in fact, let's even do the first Sunday out of it. Let's say the 10th month of the year. January came, February came, March came, April came, May, June, July, August, September, and this is the 10th month of the year. If you're grateful, I want us to say thank you, God, as many as you can say, as much as you can say. Thank you, God. Thank you, God. Thank you, God. Thank you, God. Thank you, God. I mean, despite everything that you've been through, you're still standing. I need you to open your mouth and give God a sound of praise. God, we say thank you. God, we say thank you. We're so grateful for being among the living today. Is not by our power, not by our might, but by the love that you have for us, the mercy that you have for us. We say, God, thank you. I mean, it's a privilege, really. It's an honor, a blessing to be alive, to witness another beautiful Sunday, to see the beginning of another month, and most importantly, to have another opportunity to lift our voices in praise to the Almighty God. Welcome to October. Welcome to the 10th month. I mean, welcome to the first Sunday of the month of October, and welcome to your number one destination for heartfelt worship. We're doing worship today. We're doing soul lifting praise today. Powerful testimonies and an atmosphere of gratitude. This is the gospel music request you on 32 FM 94.9. Yes, I'm your girl, Adeola Ibrahim Fatuki. That's my name, and I'll be your host today from now up until 1 o'clock. So you have a song that you want to listen to. You have a song that speaks your heart. You have a song that makes you think again about why you should be grateful. Then this is the show for you. You tell me the song you want to listen to on the show today, and I'll play for you as long as the song is a gospel song. And also, you think about what God has done for you. I mean, think about it for a moment. It is January already. We started this year in January, and it's October, I mean, and we started in January despite that we had our expectations. In fact, we had the wish list. I remember that when we did our New Year thing, I had my plans for this year. I wrote down the things I want God to do for me. I wrote a lot of things down. Now look back and see what God has done for you. God has done, in fact, there are ticked almost all my boxes. He has done it for me, and I am grateful. I am very grateful. Even the times that it wasn't all rosy, it wasn't all smooth, I still want to say thank you to God. So I want you to think about it. We started this year with expectations, with dreams, also with prayers and declaration. In fact, some of us, we have plans that we thought that would have accomplished by now, but we know that some have not been done. Some of us even made promises to ourselves. Some of us entered this year with people who are no longer here today. Some of us have experienced a beautiful moment that words cannot adequately describe, while others have walked through the valleys they never imagined that they would have to face. In fact, some people, they receive the answer they've been waiting for. For years, they've been praying for one particular thing, and God finally did it for them. Some of us are still waiting, I know. Some of us celebrated our weddings. Some of us did our childbirth celebration, promotion, new opportunity, breakthroughs. In fact, some people have experienced heartbreak, disappointment, loss, rejection, and moments that they had to question whether God was listening to them. Regardless of everything, regardless of what you're going through this month, this year, or how your personal journey has looked like, you are here. That's all that matters. You are alive, you are breathing, you are listening to me right now, and that means that there is still a reason to give God the praise. Is there a reason to say thank you, God? And nothing else makes sense to you today. Let's just come around and just do testimonies. Come and tell the word what God has done for you. I mean, the Bible says in Lamentations 3:22-23, it says, it is of the Lord's mercy that we are not consumed, because his compassion fail not. They are new every morning.
Great is thy faithfulness. So great is his faithfulness. Not because everything has been perfect for us, not because we have never encountered difficulties, but because through it all, his mercy has sustained us. If you're listening to me right now and you're a living testimony of God's preservation, you have survived things that you never thought you would survive. You have overcome battles you could not explain to other people. There were moments that you did not even know how you would make it, but somehow God came true for you. Call the numbers in the studio. The numbers are 09-06-2000-949, or you call 08-09-7000-949, 08-09-7000-949, or you call 07-05-5000-949, 07-05-5000-949. Those are the numbers you can call to be a part of the show. I want to hear your testimony. I want people to know that God is beautiful. God is amazing. He's still in the business of doing miracles. 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You can also drop a testimony there and get a request for a song on the show this beautiful afternoon. 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Or you call 08-09-7000-949. Those are the numbers you can call to be a part of the show. Let's hear your testimony. Tell God you're grateful. Tell God how you are grateful for all the things that he has been doing, the things that he would do, the things that he has done for you. Let us encourage somebody with our testimony today on the show. Don't forget, it is the Gospel Music Request Show on 32FM 94.9, and you are hanging out with Adeola Ibrahim Fatiki. Now let's go listen to this word. It is, you are great. You are great. Yes, you are mighty God. The song is You're Great by Steve Crown. Let's enjoy this one. Stick around, still the Gospel Music Request Show.

0: Hello, good afternoon.
1: Hello, good afternoon.
0: Good afternoon, sir. What's your name?
1: Akeem is my name. I'm calling from Ukraine. What of Mouthpiece?
0: Oh, Mouthpiece. Mouthpiece is fine.
1: Okay.
0: Yeah.
1: I wish you happy Sunday.
0: Happy Sunday to you too. What's the name?
1: I want to thank God for the grace that you have given me to see the first Sunday of the month.
0: All right.
1: I thank you for all the good things that you have done in my life in the past. And I believe that this week is going to be a better week for me in the name of Jesus.
0: Amen. Amen.
1: I want you to play any worship song by Sola.
0: By who is that? I didn't get you, sir. Did you say Sola?
1: Listen.
0: Okay. All right. I'll do that for you. Thank you so much for calling. All right, thank you. 0906-2000-949 or 0809-7000-949. 0809-7000-949. Those are the numbers to call to be a part of the show. 0906-2000-949. Let's hear your testimony. Let's know what God has done for you.

Everything, everything about you is great. All right, let's play this song. This was just requested, any song from Shola Listen. 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

0: All right, that is Bagede by Shola Alison. Someone requested for that one. You can also request for a song you would like to listen to on radio today. And also, let's have a testimony on the show. Hello, good afternoon. Oh, it dropped. 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Maybe October, you believe it will favor you, or maybe September was kind to you. Let's hear on the show. Hello, good afternoon.
1: Hello, good afternoon, ma.
0: Good afternoon. What's your name?
1: My name is Grace.
0: Grace. Oh, I love your name. All right, Grace. Can we have your testimony shared?
1: Okay, ma. I thank God for letting me be 13 years old.
0: Oh, hallelujah. What day in October?
1: Next Wednesday.
0: No, like day. Like what date is that? Next Wednesday will be what?
1: October 7th.
0: Oh, October 7th. Oh, that's my brother's birthday too. October 7th. Yay. That's good. Happy birthday in advance, Grace.
1: Thank you, ma.
0: Many more years to come in good health, wealth, success, joy, and everything that you desire in Jesus'
1: Amen.
0: Name. All right, so do you have a
1: Amen.
0: Song you want to listen to this afternoon?
1: Yes, ma.
0: What song is that, Grace? Oh, Grace, your call dropped. What happened? I would love you to call back. We'd love to get your song request. So 0906-2000-949, or you call 0809-7000-949, 0809-7000-949, or 0705-5000-949. Grace, in case you're having issues to call back, just probably go on Facebook. Just drop your request. 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That's the platform. All right, so we're not only playing songs on the show, because I mean, praise is not only what we offer God when everything is going well. Sometimes praise is a declaration of our faith, but I mean, God is still good. So when we don't even understand what's going through as well, we still share testimony sometime. Yeah, so share your testimony. This is October. This is the 10th month, and as we step into this month, I'm sure that we are grateful for what happened in the previous month, from January, February, March, April, May, June, July, August, September. So God has come to you for you. He has done something for you that you're very grateful for. Come around. Let's hear that testimony. Let's get these phones ringing. Let's hear those testimonies. Let's make a joyful noise to the Lord. I will make that. I always say this thing about being grateful, right? Imagine that you give someone something. Not even that thing, you have it. It's not a problem for you. Then you give someone something, and this person just walks away and say, just collected it from you and just walks away. It's not like you want the person to say thank you. You don't want to. It's not like the thank you matters to you. But there's a feeling that, don't you know that I acknowledge I gave you something now? I gave you something. Acknowledge it. There's that feeling, right? So imagine that God has done a lot for you and you're not even acknowledging it. Now imagine. Do you think that's kind enough of you? And that's just the little thing that God is asking from us. He's not asking for too much, right? He's not asking for rice. He's not asking for food. He's not asking for money. He's not asking for anything. Just be grateful. Be grateful to God. So what has God done for you? What is it that you're grateful for? What is it that you look back and say, wow, God is good, right? 0906-2000-949, or you call 0705-5000-949, 0705-5000-949, or 0906-2000-949. This is On Fire by Victoria Orenze. Let's take this call before I play this song. Hello, good afternoon.
1: Hello, my name is Grace.
0: Okay, Grace, what song?
1: Oro,
0: Oro, la sosinu Maria, Oloyin oro, Obi oro. That song, right?
1: Yes. All right.
0: Bye, BBO. Bye, BBO. I'll play that song for you. Thank you so much.
1: Thank you, ma.
0: You're welcome, Grace. Happy birthday in advance. Okay, 09-06-2000-949 or 08-09-7000-949. Or is it long one? Let's play it. Let's enjoy it. Come back to take your testimonies and your song requests.
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One more time.

0: That is Aura by BBO and Tokpe Halabi. All right, let's move on. That song makes me remember this Bible verse so much. That's the John 1:1, which says, "In the beginning was the world, and the world was with God, and the world was God." Hallelujah, hallelujah. My people, let's move on. You have a song you want to listen to. You have this testimony you want to share with the world. Let's have it. Hello, good afternoon. What's your name?
1: Hello, good afternoon. My name is Amomi.
0: Amomi, how you doing today?
1: Fine.
0: I wish you the same, Ma. Good to have you on the show. Ma, can we have your
1: testimony? I want to appreciate the Lord for his goodness over my life. I thank God mercy for his favor and for protection, provision, shelter, clothing, feeding. I praise him upon my family, both home and abroad. I thank him for his safety and for keeping his word, being a faithful God. Mm-hmm. So I appreciate God for making us to see a broken of no one. Thank you, Jesus.
0: Hallelujah. Thank you so much for sharing that with us. Do you have a song you want to listen to now?
1: I want a song from Elijah Kitsudi. Any praise or worship song from Elijah
0: Kitsudi? I'm coming. I'm trying to get that. Elijah, what is that again? Akintunde. Okay, Ma. Elijah Akintunde. All right, I'll play any song. Any song from Elijah Akintunde, right?
1: Yes.
0: All right, I'll do that for you. Thank you so much for joining us on the show. All right, you want to listen to a song from Elijah King today. Just, it has a lot of amazing songs. But, I mean, we have some requests on Facebook. Let's head on to our Facebook and say hi to our Facebook family. We have this one from Koka Oluwadurotimi. It says, "Happy Sunday. I'm grateful for life. Please play me Million Little Miracle by Elevation Worship." I think I'll play that now. Then I'll come back to play some other songs, like the one from Elijah. We also have from Fatiki Toby. It says, "More grace to you, madam, and more grace to the great 32 FM station. Kindly play me any solemn Christian song that reflects God's will in all we do. I return glory to him as in everything. It is his words that we should give thanks." All right, I'll play you one solemn Christian song. Maybe you will like this Million Little Miracle. Okay, let's pick this call. So then we go on the musical break. Hello, good afternoon.
2: Hello, ma.
0: Hi, darling. What's your name?
2: My name is Annabelle.
0: Annabelle, what's the testimony today?
2: I thank God for keeping me and my family alive.
0: Hallelujah. Hallelujah. So do you have a song you want to listen to, Annabelle?
2: Yes, ma.
0: All right, tell me.
2: I don't know the title of this song.
0: Ah, please.
2: I know who sang it.
0: Oh, who sang it?
2: B.C. Emmanuel and Emmanuel, oh my God.
0: Ah, is it this song, Anuni, something like that?
2: No.
0: B.C. Emmanuel and Ima, oh my, OMG, right?
2: Yes.
0: I know there is one Anu. Is it this one, Odaju?
2: Yes.
0: Okay. There's Odaju, there's also Obalate. Okay, let me play that for you. I'll do that for you, darling, Annabelle.
2: Thank you, ma.
0: You're welcome, my darling. Thank you so much for calling. All right. What a grateful soul. If you have another call on the show to thank God, what are you doing? Let's play songs requested. And when I come back, I'll take more calls, more testimonies, and more song requests. You see, hanging out with Adeola Ibrahim Fatiki. This is Million Little Miracle by Elevation Worship and Maverick City.

by the Elevation Worship and the Maverick City. We have two more songs to play. I'll be playing this one requested. This one is Odaju by Bisi Manuel and Emma. Oh my God. But before we play that one, let me play this one requested. Momoririre. That's from Elijah Akitunde. Let's enjoy this.

Sorry, that is Momoriri by Elijah Hakita. There, we have to say our byes already. Thank you so much to everyone who joined the show today. We have praised, we have worshipped, we have listened to testimonies, and we have shared our burdens. And we have also reminded ourselves of one very important truth. And what is the truth? God is faithful. God is what? God is faithful. Today we had a lot of testimonies, beautiful ones. I mean, we may have moments that we have cried. We have tears that comes unexpectedly. You may have moments that you don't even know what you want to say in your prayers. So you're just crying. You don't know what you're saying to God. I understand, but I promise you, God will be your strength. He will comfort us. Other grieving heart may give us a grace for each day, and to everyone who called today and shared a testimony, I want to say thank you. Thank you, thank you. You're the real MVP. Remember that your testimony matters and your story matters. My name is Adeola Ibrahim Fatiki. It's been a wonderful time with us on radio. I want to say October will bring us good news. It will bring us restoration. It will bring us good health. It will bring us divine connections. And it will also be a month that we get all the answers to our prayers. All the prayer that you wrote in January, that God has answered. Don't worry. Before the end of this year, God is going to make you smile. I'm going to leave you with this song requested by Annabella. The song is Odaju by Bisimano and Ima OMG. Do what to enjoy the rest of your Sunday. Bye.

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2: 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AY says so.

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6: Akoko na ni pe Olorun lo fun wa ni Bibeli.
2: The Bible is inherent.
6: Ko si asise kan ninu Bibeli.
2: The Bible is infallibly correct.
6: Bibeli o pe yeke yeke.
2: It is free from errors.
6: Ko si asise kankan ninu re.
2: Today we will continue from where we stopped.
6: Loni a o tesiwaju ni bi ti ade duro.
2: The third thing we need to know about the Bible is that the Bible needs no revision.
6: Ohun aketa ti agbodo mo nipa Bibeli na ni pe a o nilo lati se atunse re.
2: Many religious books have been revised by men.
6: Opolopo awon iwe ti o ro mo esin ni awon eniyan ti won ti se atunse re.
2: And a lot of people today are thinking that the Bible also should be reviewed so that it will meet the modern times.
6: Opolopo awon eniyan na sin ro le ni pe o ye ka se agbeyewo Bibeli ki o ba le ba igba.
2: But the question is, who will revise the Bible? The Bible is God's word. It's not man's word. We're told it was given by the inspiration of God.
6: 2
2: Peter chapter 1 verse 20 and 21 said, men of God spoke as they were moved by the Holy Spirit. Why is it that it cannot be revealed? Let's go to the book of 1 Peter chapter 1 verse 24 and
6: 25.
7: For all flesh is as grass, and all the glory of man as the flower of grass. The grass withereth, and the flower thereof falleth away. For the word of the Lord endureth forever. And this is the word which by the gospel is preached unto you.
2: This passage of the Bible tells us that flesh is just as grass. But the word of the Lord endures forever. Zechariah chapter 1 buttress this. In verses 5 and 6.
7: For my word and my statutes, which I commanded my servant the prophets, did they not take hold of your fathers? And they returned and said, like as the Lord of hosts thought to do unto us, according to our ways and according to our doings, so hath he dealt with us.
2: In this passage we are told that your fathers, where are they? They have gone. They don't live forever. But my words and my statutes, which I command my servant, the prophet, they did overtake your fathers.
6: Human beings
2: may change. Human beings may die. But the word of the Lord endures forever. We have to get this understanding.
7: If God has given his word and his word endures forever, human being cannot change it. When human being changes his style and his way of life, that same word of God is the yardstick by which that lifestyle should be measured. No wonder why the psalmist in Psalm 119 verse 89 says, "Forever, O Lord, your word is settled in heaven." Therefore, God's word cannot be revised, cannot be changed. Another thing about the Bible is that the Bible is perfect and all-sufficient. Let's take note of that. The Bible is perfect and it is all-sufficient. When we say something is perfect, it means there is nothing about it that is not there. No mistake. Everything is all right. Why is it that we don't use the word perfect for man? Because man makes mistakes. Because man is fallible. But the word of God is perfect. We initially read 2 Timothy chapter 3. Verses 16 and 17. All scripture is given by inspiration of God. And is given that the man of God may be perfect. If the Bible is not perfect, it cannot make man perfect. In James chapter 1. Verse 25. It is stated there that the word of God is perfect.
8: But whoso looketh unto the perfect law of liberty and continueth therein, he being not a forgetful hearer, but a doer of the work, this man shall be blessed in his deed.
7: This place says, whoever looks into the perfect law of liberty.
2: And he
7: continues in it.
2: He's
7: not a forgetful hearer. That is the person that will be blessed by God. For somebody to serve God, he wants God's blessing. How can you receive God's blessing? This passage says it clearly. Says you must be the doer of the content of the perfect law of
2: God.
7: In Jude, it has only one chapter, verse
2: 3.
7: Says that the faith that is contained in the Bible is once for all time delivered to man. Because the Bible is perfect, God makes it known that nobody should add to it, nobody should take away from it. When God has not completed the Bible, he was making it known that some other information was still coming. But when he completed it, he made it known nobody should add to it. Nobody should take away from it. Even angels were not allowed. In Galatians chapter 1, want to look at verses 8 and 9.
8: But though we, an angel from heaven,
7: preach any other gospel unto you than that which we have preached unto you, let him be accursed. As we said before, so say I now again. If any man preach any other gospel unto you than that he have received, let him be accursed.
9: You see this passage of the Bible? The apostle said, even though we,
2: apostles,
9: who were the we? The apostles that Jesus by himself selected. Or an angel from heaven. Preach any other thing apart from what is contained in the Bible.
2: To
9: let the person be accursed. What does that imply? If God will not allow the apostles to preach any other thing, if he will not allow the angels to preach any other thing, and he made it known that anybody that preaches any other thing apart from the content of the Bible should be accursed, what is that telling us? It is telling us that God will not allow anybody to say any other thing that will be acceptable to him. Mind you, there are lots of religious books in the world. Many of them were written hundreds of years after the completion of the Bible. May God has made it known that the Bible is the final word of his. Therefore, if anybody wants to do the will of God, he must accept the content of the Bible. In Revelation chapter 22, verses 18 and
2: 19.
7: For I testify unto every man that heareth the words of the prophecy of this book. If any man shall add unto these things, God shall add unto him the plague that are written in this book. And if any man shall take away from the words of the book of this prophecy, God shall take away his part out of the book of life, and out of the holy city, from the things which are written in this book.
9: In this place, we are told that God is testifying through the angel that anyone who hears the word of the prophecy of this book should hold on to it. If anybody will add to it, God will add the plagues that are written there to the person. If anybody will take away from it, God will take the part of that person away from the book of life. If someone does not know all the plagues in the Bible, he knows hellfire. God says we had all the plagues in the book to anybody that had to read. And if anybody remove from it, God will remove the part of that person from the book of life. Somebody claims to be a child of God. Claims to be a prophet. Claim to be a servant of God. And is adding what God has not added to the Bible, saying that he received it through revelation. He's only adding plagues. He's only adding the problem to himself. Anybody that wants to do the will of God must have contentment with the word of God. Another thing we must know is this. The Bible is God's standard of final judgment.
2: Bibeli ona ni osun Olorun ti o fi se idajo aye ni ken.
9: Jesus say so.
2: Jesus Christ is so be.
9: The early Christians said so.
2: Our Christian akoko won so be.
9: In the book of John chapter 12.
2: In the way Johann ori ikeji.
9: Jesus Christ was talking in verse 48.
2: Jesus Christ Oluwa lo nso ni ese keji din ni adota.
7: He that rejected me and received not my words, hath one that judgeth him. The word that I have spoken, the same shall judge him in the last day.
9: Jesus says, he that rejects me and receives not my words, has what will judge him.
2: Jesus Christ sọ pé ẹni tí ó bá kọ mí, tí kò sì gba ọ̀rọ̀ mi, ó ní ẹnìkan tí yóò ṣe ìdájọ́ rẹ̀.
9: Who is that will judge him?
2: Ṣani ẹni náà tí yóò ṣe ìdájọ́ rẹ̀.
9: Jesus said, the word of God will judge on the last day.
2: Jesus Christ sọ pé ọ̀rọ̀ Ọlọ́run ni yóò ṣe ìdájọ́ rẹ̀ ní ìkẹyìn ọjọ́.
9: If it is the word of God, the Bible, that will judge on the last day.
2: Tó bá jẹ́ pé ọ̀rọ̀ Ọlọ́run tí ń ṣe Bíbélì ni a fi ṣe ìdájọ́ wa ní
9: 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It means if you don't follow it, you are in trouble.
2: Ó túmọ̀ sí pé tí ẹ bá tẹ̀lé ẹ wà nínú ewu.
9: You have to follow the Bible. It is God's yardstick for judgment. What Jesus said in this place, it was exemplified in the Bible. In Revelation chapter 20. When God was showing the picture of the final judgment. In verse 12.
7: And I saw the dead, small and great, stand before God, and the books were open. And another book was open, which is the book of life. And the dead were judged out of those things which were written in the books, according to their works.
9: You see, in this passage,
2: the
9: dead were before the judgment seat. The young and the old. We are now told that books were open. And the dead were judged based on the content of the books. What were those books that were opened? Those were the books that were contained in the Bible. Which Jesus Christ has said will be the yardstick for the final judgment. If God has said that, and he makes us to see it that way, it means he wants us to understand that he was serious about what he said. The Bible is such a significant book. In James chapter 2 verse
2: 12.
9: The Bible says, speak so, and do so as they that shall be judged by the law of liberty. That law of liberty is the law of the Lord. These are truth about the Bible. The Bible is given by God. It's without error. It is perfect and all-sufficient. And it is God's standard for final judgment. Do you have this understanding? Are you following the Bible? If before now you have not seen the Bible as God has revealed it, God expects you to see it that way. You have to follow it to be saved. Failure to do it is condemnation. We urge you to see what God wants you to see. God bless you as you do his will in Jesus' name.
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11: E se pupo ti e darapo mo wa loni lori eto ihinrere Kristi ti a mu wa fun yin lati ijo eyi ti ise ti Kristi agba yin ni iyanju pe ki e ma taramo wiwo inu iwe mimo lojojumo ki e si ma rin ninu imole 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

0: It is the fourth day in the 10th month of the year 2026. Welcome to Weekend Oasis right here on 32 from 94.9. We welcome you. I mean, it's the first Sunday in the month, so we're saying happy first Sunday of the month. My name is Adeola. And
1: my name is King Kenny. Welcome to the show. Happy Sunday. Happy first
0: Sunday of the Sunday month. Of the month.
1: And like always, we like to start with the game show. 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
0: And I mean, today's our laughter first.
1: Yes, yes.
0: Finally.
1: Laughter first is today.
0: Yes, today's the day.
1: 5 p.m. It's going to be a race course at Damasiba, Ibadan. Let's take our first call. Hello, good afternoon.
2: Good afternoon, how are you?
1: Fine, thank you. Good afternoon. What's your name?
2: This is Thomas.
1: All right, Thomas. Happy Sunday. Welcome. Are you coming for laughter first? Thomas.
0: If you're not coming, you don't answer question.
2: Right? Yes, I will try.
1: Are you sure? I
0: hope yeah, try.
1: You want to scam us.
2: Yes, I want to meet you one-on-one. You and Ibrahim.
0: And you also want to meet Saeed Oshukpa. We have Rashid Akpala, AY Sensation and the likes. So you don't want to miss it.
2: Yeah.
0: All right.
2: I wish you happy new month.
0: We wish you the same.
1: Yeah, thank you, Thomas. All right, the last four digits of your phone number.
2: 2707.
1: All right, so 1 to 10.
2: Number four
1: question says, the late Dolly Parton was the writer of which famous song by Whitney Houston? The late Dolly Parton was the writer of which famous song by Whitney Houston? Your time starts now.
2: Coat of Many Colors.
1: No, Thomas. No, Thomas. That's not what I'm looking for. But thanks for calling anyway.
0: Appreciate 0906-2009-49 or 0809-7000-949. You can also try 0705-5000-949. Those are the numbers to call to be a part of the show. Hello, good afternoon.
1: Hello, good afternoon.
0: Hello, you're live.
3: Hello, good afternoon.
1: Good afternoon. What's your name?
3: I'm good.
1: Please come again.
3: Michael, I'm good.
1: Michael. Okay, Michael, the last four digits of your phone number.
3: Hello?
0: Hello, we can hear you. What's the last four digits of your phone number? Hello?
1: All right, looks like that's dropped.
0: Let's take this one. Hello, good afternoon.
4: Hello, good afternoon.
0: Good afternoon. Good afternoon. What's your name?
4: Ibrahim from Ijebu.
0: Ah, would you come all the way from Ijebu for our last so first, Ibrahim?
4: I'll be there in spirit.
0: We can't hear you.
4: I'll be there in spirit.
0: In spirit.
1: There in spirit. Okay. You can't be there in spirit. There's no question for you if you are going to be there in spirit.
0: No question. Mashi, bye.
4: We'll be party now.
1: We'll be party, Abi. Okay. Alright, no wala.
0: Alright, let's have the last four.
4: Yeah,
0: Abi, no be today. The last four digits of your phone number. 7326. Okay.
1: Right, so which question?
4: Number 8.
1: All right. Number 8 question says, what is the most common cancer in men? What is the most common cancer in men? Your time starts now.
4: Prostate cancer.
1: All right.
0: All right.
1: Thank you,
0: Brian, for calling. Let's take that.
1: Hello. Good afternoon.
5: Hello, good afternoon.
1: Good afternoon. What's your name?
5: Michael from Guinea.
1: Okay, Michael back. Okay, Michael, we're asking for the last four digits of your phone number.
5: 0672.
1: 0672. All right, so what question are you going for?
5: Number 4.
1: Question 4. All right, question 4 says... All right, question 4 is gone, sorry. I have to pick something else. 4 and 8 are gone.
5: Number 3
1: question. What country was Cadbury Chocolate founded in? What country was Cadbury Chocolate?
0: I think we lost that call. Okay. That question is wasted, unfortunately.
1: Yeah, son.
0: Hello, good afternoon.
6: Hello?
0: Good afternoon. What's your name?
6: Good afternoon.
0: All right, from Wakazai. Will you be at race course today? 5 p.m.?
6: No.
0: It's always a no. No. Are you a fan of 32 FM? Okay.
1: Jide, we can't hear you. What's happening?
6: 1815.
0: Ooh, straight to the point.
1: Jide, we're asking you a question now. You're saying?
6: Yeah, answer the question.
1: 1815.
6: I said too far.
1: Too far.
6: Too far.
1: What's this? I don't understand.
0: All right, I think you just want to answer the question. Maybe we just move on. Hello, good afternoon.
7: Hello, good afternoon.
0: Good afternoon. What's your name?
7: Yeah, Michael, calling back.
0: Oh, sorry, by name.
1: Okay, Michael.
0: When we lost that question.
1: Yeah, you. Okay, we'll take another one. Take another one.
7: Give me number one.
1: Question one. Okay, so question one says, is and dash, A-I-R-S, is a phrase that means an artificial or pretentious way of behaving to make people think you are important, more wealthy or refined than you really are. What is that dash? Airs and dash. What is that?
7: You know, I think today is not my day because I can only hear you from the radio. I can't even hear you from my phone. So maybe I'll come back some other time.
0: Today might be your day though. Would you be coming to race course?
7: Yeah, I think. Well,
0: Gate is not far to Adama Sigba. Oh, I think the network is pretty bad this afternoon. 0906-2000-949 or 0809-7000-949.
1: Do this one. Hello, good afternoon.
8: Hello, good afternoon.
1: Good afternoon. What's your name?
8: John Homeric.
1: All right, John. Last four digits of your phone number.
8: 1946.
1: 1946. What question?
8: 10.
1: Question 10. Question 10 says, what is known as the sleep hormone? What is known as the sleep hormone? Your time starts now.
8: Oxytocin.
1: Miss home again.
8: Oxytocin.
1: Thank you for calling.
0: All right, thank you, John. I think we've done
1: about
0: five.
1: Oh, four, actually.
0: Plus that wasted question.
1: Okay, yeah, you're right. It's about five. You're right.
9: Hello.
0: Hello, what's your name?
9: Hello.
0: Hello, we can hear you. What's your name? I think this network is the problem.
1: Hello, good afternoon.
10: Hello, good afternoon.
1: Good afternoon, sir. What's your name?
10: Penny
0: and Diola. Yeah. Good to have you. Happy Sunday to you, too.
10: Thank you.
0: Can we have the last four digits of your phone number?
10: 7721.
1: So what question?
10: Number 9.
1: Okay, number 9 says, what does the acronym WIP stand for? What does the acronym WIP stand for?
10: WIP.
1: WIP.
10: WIP.
1: Thank you for calling. It's a work in progress.
0: Yep.
1: Work in progress. That's what it is.
0: All right. I think we've done a few questions. We have more to go, but we'll take a break when we come back. We'll pick your calls. We have you answer more questions on the show today. This is Chichi. Bye.
1: Chichi.
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0: All right, welcome back. The Weekend Oasis 94.9 32 FM. You just heard Grooving by Udumo the Black, Davido on that one. We're still doing the game show, and we're taking your calls. The number 0705 5000, 9490906, 2000 949.
1: Hello.
2: Hello.
1: Hello, good afternoon. What's your name?
2: Judy.
1: All right, good to have you. Can we have the last 4 digits of your phone number?
2: 1815.
0: All right, so what question?
2: 1815.
0: What question?
2: Six.
0: Question six. All right, question six. Question six says, Elon Musk was born in what country? Elon Musk was born in what country? Your time starts now.
2: Germany.
0: All right, thank you for your time.
1: All right, thank you. 0906-2000-949, 0705-5000-949. Call any of those numbers and you'll be a part of the show. Hello, good afternoon. Hello.
3: Hello.
1: Hello. Hello, what's your name?
3: I'm Prince from Malaki.
1: All right, good to have you. Can we have the last 4 digits of your number?
3: 06-08.
1: Okay, 0608.
0: All right, so you have questions 2, 5, and 7.
3: Number 2.
0: Question 2. All right, question 2 says, what is the capital of Cuba? What is the capital of Cuba? Your time starts now. I have no idea. Thank you for calling.
1: All right, thank you. Hello, good afternoon.
2: No, good afternoon.
1: Good afternoon, sir. What's your name?
2: My name is Daya. I'm calling you from Bashir.
1: Daya from Bashir. All right, Daya, in particular, would you be coming to Race Course? Because I know you call a lot on our shows. Would you want to come around today?
2: I will try.
1: Everybody wants to try. Okay, let's have the last 4 digits of your phone number.
2: 6572.
0: All right, so you have a question 5, you have question 7, 5 and 7.
2: Number 5.
0: Question 5. All right, so question 5 says, what is the color of the first belt a karate student receives? What is the first color of the first belt a karate student receives? Your time starts now.
2: Black.
0: All right. Thank you for calling. Stick around to find out the question.
1: Well, I already think we have just one question left. So let's see who is going to answer that. 0906-2000-949. Weekend Oasis. So we're AM 32 from 94.9. Doing the game show. Let's have one more person answer the last question we have on our list today. 0809-7000-949. Hello.
4: Hello.
1: Hi, what's your name?
4: Hello.
0: Hello, good afternoon. Hello? We can hear you. Can you hear me?
4: Hello.
0: Hello, we can hear you. Can you hear us? All right, looks like the network again. Try and call the other line. If the 0906 is giving you some trouble, you can try the 0705. That's 5,949. And 0809-7000-949. Any of those numbers. All right. So I guess we'll just get to the answers now. We'll just leave that last question out for now. So starting from number 10, the question was, what is known as the sleep hormone? The answer is melatonin. Number 9, what does the acronym WIP stand for? Work in progress. Number 8 question, what is the most common cancer in men? Prostate cancer. Leave out number 7. So number 6, Elon Musk was born in which country? That's South Africa. I know we've asked that question before.
1: Yes,
0: on the show. All right, so number 5, what is the color of the first belt a karate student receives? It's white. Late Dolly Parton was the writer of which famous song sang by Whitney Houston? I'll Always Love You. That popular song, that classic song. Number three, which or what country was Cadbury Chocolate founded in? England. Number two, what is the capital of Cuba? Havana. And the last question was, airs and dash is a phrase that means an artificial or pretentious way of behaving to make people think you're more important, wealthy, or refined than you really are. The answer to that is airs and graces. When you say someone puts up airs and graces, they're pretending to be what they're not. Mm. All right, so should we just announce the winners? Let's announce the winners. Or the winner. There's one winner on the show today, and that's Ibrahim. All right, so...
1: From Ijebu.
0: Yes.
1: Yeah?
0: Yeah, so that's Ibrahim. Ibrahim, you know what to do already. Okay, so send us a text. Your name, your number, and your network. That's all that should be in that message.
1: All right, so before we let you know what will be happening by 3 o'clock, I think we want to reiterate what will be happening today at Racecourse Ibadan. All roads lead to Racecourse Ibadan for Laughter Fest 2026. So come ready for good music. Plenty. You're going to laugh. I mean, that's what we call 32 FM. I think, yeah. Yes, also the vibes and unforgettable memory and movement. No ticket. You're not paying for anything. Just show up. That's it. Show up and have a good time. And now, you're going to see a lot of people. You're going to enjoy yourself. I mean, we have the likes of King Dr. Saeed Oshoepa. You know what that means. Also, we have Rashid Akpala, AY Sensation.

0: Slim Daddy, MC Obama, MC Package. I mean, that's a lot. So no ticket needed. All we need from you just for you to show up, have fun, enjoy yourself. Wahala, no do finish. So try to enjoy. Enjoy yourself. Tomorrow is Monday. Do what you can do now. I mean, have fun before we start the whole new week thing. And it's October, beginning of the second month of the Ember month. So before December, let's start the enjoyment now. Let's start the joy all from now. All right, thank you so much. We'll be expecting you 5 p.m. at the race course at Damasiba, Ibadan. By 3 o'clock, which will be for the happy house, right?
1: Right, correct.
0: Do we come back to let them know what will be happening? But you know what we do 3 o'clock?
1: You already saw it, so let's just do it.
0: You know what happens 3 o'clock? We'll be doing the happy house. As the name implies, happy house. Always happy moment for happy house. You get to call us and let us know who you would like us to call live on radio. Now, how do you call us? We want you to send us a message. That's you calling our attention to your message. 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Ask us to call one person celebrating something. It could be their promotion. It could be their wedding over the weekend. It could be birthday celebration. It could be naming. It could be anything that you think is worth celebrating. Ask us to call that person live on radio and make that celebration even more beautiful, and we'll do justice to that. But please make that message detailed. Your name, the person's name, what you like to say to the person. Not just, I want to wish this person happy birthday. It has to be detailed. Then we'll read it to the person. If it's a promotion as well, detailed message. Everything has to be detailed, and we promise to do justice to that. We'll be coming back 3 o'clock. Stick around.

0: Hello, good afternoon. Hello, good afternoon.
1: Hello. Hello, good afternoon. I think we lost that.
0: All right, we lost that. You're still listening to the Happy House right here on 94.9, 32 FM. We're celebrating your loved ones, friends and family who are celebrating something today or over the course of a week. You want to have us call them live on the radio to celebrate them. Hello?
1: Hello, good afternoon. Are we home with Miss Comfort Oluwaseun? Miss Comfort, are you there? Miss Comfort? Miss Comfort, are you there? Okay, we're trying to call Miss Comfort Oluwaseun, courtesy Mr. Joseph Adeniyi, who asked us to wish her happy birthday tomorrow, but we don't know what's going on. Let's try for the last time.
0: We'll try one more time.
1: Yes. So you have someone that you want to celebrate live on radio. 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Hello, good afternoon. Hello, Comfort, are you there? We can't hear you at all. But if you can hear us, we are calling to wish you happy birthday in advance. Courtesy Mr. Joseph Adeniyi. If you can hear us, because the line is connected, but we can't hear you. Oh, okay, now we can hear us.
2: I can hear you.
1: Okay, good afternoon, ma'am. How are you doing?
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1: 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We're calling you from 32 FM, 94.9. So you're live on radio, ma'am. And my name is Adeola, and we have Kenny also here to wish you a happy birthday. Someone asked us to call you live on radio and wish you a glorious birthday, which will take place tomorrow, the 5th of October.
0: Do you know Joseph Adeniyi? Joseph Adeniyi is the person who sent us. Okay.
1: So let's sing for you. Maybe that will make you smile. Do you want to smile? Let me sing for you. Happy birthday to you. Happy birthday to you. Happy birthday. Happy birthday. Happy birthday to you in advance. Many more years to come. Many more years to come. Many more years to come, Miss Comfort. Many more years to come.
0: Congratulations once again.
1: All right, thank you. Enjoy the rest of your day.
0: Great birthday tomorrow. All right, so once again, it's the Happy House, 94.9, 32 FM. We're celebrating your loved ones on the radio. 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

0: All right, 94.9 32 FM. It's time to say our goodbyes on the weekend. Oasis. We're here from about 3 o'clock up until now, and sort of game show and the happy house. It was a pleasure joining us. All right, having you join us.
1: Yes, thank you so much for joining us on the show. Let's meet at the race course at Adama Sibwefula After Fest. Let's have all the fun that we can have before Monday. Thank you once again. My name is Ade Ola.
0: My name is King Kenny. 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
0: This is 32FM calling from Laughter House Premier Hugh Mokola. 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

Yes, Lord, be magnified. This is by Don Moen. This is a beautiful, beautiful, beautiful song. It's on this note, I welcome you to Gospel Curse. Today is the fourth day in the month of October in the year 2026. And officially, I can say happy new month to you.

be magnificent. My mind is so full of gratitude today for the many wonders that the Lord has done, that I'm really sure that God has done in your life as well. And from all of us at Gospel Cruise or on Gospel Cruise, I just want to say, Father, thank you for being a rock that never fails. Thank you for always amazing us. Thank you for being so intentional about our lives. Everywhere you look, if you look around you, you'd see that God is real. You look at the rain. It's the God that calls the rain to come, and it comes. It's the one that commands the wind, and the wind moves. It's the one that can speak to the mountain, and mountains would move from one place to another. Is the one that can command the storm to be quiet, and it obeys him. When God speaks to the atmosphere responds to him. And when you look at how mighty our God is, sometimes it's like the psalmist would say, what is man that you're so mindful of him? What is, who is man that you're so mindful of him, that you would take great delight in not just being God in heaven and overseeing the affairs of the earth, but also take delight in creating man and in showing man endless love, endless grace. And so, Father, we're so thankful because you are always in control. All right, if you're tuning in for the very first time, this is Gospel Cruise, your favorite dial, the Truth FM 94.9. My name is Tolokwe Omolewa, and this is where we get to enjoy God every Sunday evening like this. Usually we start off the show with the riddle of the day, but first I'd like to say special thanks to everyone that sent in their text messages last week. Mrs. Onwosu from Akpata, thank you so much. Luca Ezra from Eleli, please Barak, thank you so, so much. Grace from Odwono, thank you, thank you, thank you. Mr. Walid Timothy from Sokoto, thank you so much. David Iroh from Ayegunleyo, thank you. Oyelowo Shegun from Omiadio, thank you. We had a new person from last week, Salim from Akpete, thank you. And Oluwa Shegun from New Airport, thank you so, so, so much. All right, this is the riddle of the day, and it says this. It says, I was trusted to the care of a man who couldn't walk. When the king showed him kindness, I wanted what I thought should be mine. So I told the king a different story about this man, and my lie almost cost the innocent man everything. I'll take that again. I was trusted to care for a man who could not walk. The king showed this man kindness, and I wanted what I thought should be mine. I told the king a different story about this man, and my lie almost cost an innocent man everything. If you think you know who this Bible character is, send me a text message on 0906-2000-949. 0906-2000-949. I'll take that one more time. I was trusted to care for a man who could not walk. The king showed kindness to him, and I wanted what I thought was mine. So I told the king a different story about him, and my lie almost cost this man everything. Who do you think I am? Send me a text message on 0906-2000-949. When I was coming to the radio station today, one scripture in my heart, and I'm very sure that it's for somebody, that was so strong in my heart, is the in Genesis chapter 50 verse 20, and it says, what the enemy, so I'm just going to paraphrase and pick out the part that stood on my heart. It says, what the enemy meant for evil, God intended it for good. And now this was Joseph speaking to his brothers, right? And another translation says, what you intended for evil, God intended it for good from the start. And sometimes when we think about our lives, we think, oh, things are not going the way you think it should go. But I just want to remind you today, as we start off the show, that God has your life planned out. And when things go wrong, God is not in shock. He doesn't go, what has just happened? Okay, let me look for a way to now fix this problem. No, when things go the way you think
is not right. God already factored it in from the start and is working things out. So the thing you think that is wrong, your bad character, what you consider delay, the loss of probably a loved one, the loss of a job, or probably the divorce you're going through, it is not a shock to God. He knew from the start and he knows where this is going. And I just want you to rest in God, knowing that all things works together for your good. All things work together for your good. Even as you go through this week, all things work together for your good. All right, this is God Turned It Around. It is by Tim Godfrey. On this one, it featured Nathaniel Bassi and Tim Bowman. Keep your text messages coming in. After this, we're going to go on a short commercial break, and I'll be right back with you. Stay with me.

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1: 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So one left way, you can ye see me Jordu, Fumalebi, Atilesha, Tofimo Lajo Lajo, 24/7 in Otoruko Show, Aye Boko Sito Ferrepete, Tofimo to Abuto Boko, Abebo, Ayika Yetilo Waju, and we may Iru Yotua Mujuba, Ecos Lafia Event Hall and Apartment Loni, Minoba Lafia Hotel, Apata Ibado, Esilipu Banisoro, 0708-759-5867, Lafia Event Hall and Apartment. We are waiting to host you.
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is God still your number one? At the beginning of the year, I know that we always would make fantastic promises to God and tell Him, oh, this year I want to go closer with you. I want to be more intimate. I want to spend time in fellowship with you. But the question is God still your number one? It's been 9 full months and we are in the 10th month of the year. Is God still your number one? At the beginning of the year, you promised God, oh, I'm going to be fervent in prayer. This is October. Are you still fervent in prayer? The way you were praying in the first week of January, or let's even say throughout the month of January, is the tempo still the same or even better? You told God at the beginning of the year that you're going to be consistent in your Bible study. 9 months have gone. Are you still opening your Bible? I'm not talking about Sundays when you take your Bible to church and the pastor is preaching and you have to open your Bible. But in your personal time, are you still opening your Bible? Are you still reading it? You told God that you're going to spend time in His presence, but when was the last time you really sat, or probably you took a retreat just to be with the Lord, just you and Him? You told God, oh God, I'm going to fast more. Probably before you fast till 12, and then you just fast, let's say, once in every 6 months. When was the last time you fasted and you really prayed? You told God that this will be the year you're going to be more sensitive to God's leading. God has given you instructions so far these 9 months. How many have you done? How many have you carried out? You told God that this year, last year you struggled so much with forgiveness, and at the beginning of the year, one of the decisions you made, or your promises you made to God, is, oh, I'm going to forgive people more. That person that hurt you in April, have you forgiven him? The one that hurt you in August, have you forgiven her? Is God really your number one? Is He at the center of everything you do? That bad habit you said you're going to stop in January, I hope it has not grown wings and become even stronger in October. Is God still your number one? Are you still hiding it? Are you still hiding your struggles? You said you're going to serve God more, and the Lord has been nudging you all through this year. Oh, preach in that bus, or preach to that bike man, or preach to that colleague of yours. How many times have you set God at the center stage of your life this year, making Him your number one? You promised God that you're going to give generously this year, and God in His mercy provided for you. I hope it's not that you're using that money provided just for yourself and yourself only. How many people have you looked out for to give to? How much of God's work have you invested your finances to? I know you call yourself a kingdom financier, but this year, in the last 9 months of the year, how many times have you given willingly to the work of God? Is God your number one?

It's actually not too late to ask God to take his place. We have how many more days in the year to go? We have about 3 months to go, less than 3 months to go. You can still ask God to take his place. You can ask him to take the throne of your heart. You can ask him to take the center stage. You can still submit everything to the Lord, your desires, the distractions, the struggles, the fact that you don't really have time to sit with the Lord. You can submit it to God today. The fact is, God wants a fellowship with you. God wants a fellowship with me much more that we want to fellowship with him. So he is there. Don't beat yourself up. Don't stay in the mud. You can submit to God and say, God, take my heart. This last 3 months of the year, take the center stage of my time. Take the center stage of my life and be my number one. And that can be as little as, okay, I'm going to set an alarm to pray every 6 a.m. I'm going to set an alarm to pray every 8 p.m. and stick to it. It might be a struggle if you're saying, okay, you've not prayed in the last 5 months and you want to pray for 1 hour, but can you do it 5 minutes? Can you do it 10 minutes? And say, God, it's not just about what I am chasing. Your life doesn't comprised of everything, making money, meeting people, marriage, and all of that. Your life has a purpose, and God is at the center of it. Everybody's life purpose is to know God and to make him known. So if you're not committed to knowing God, and you're not committed to making him known intentionally, we just might be in a rat race and chasing what God has not asked us to pursue. This is number one by Dosi Eyokan. This one, it featured my new favorite, John Wilde. Beautiful, beautiful, beautiful song. It's one song you want to sit with and really just take it in so much and ask yourself, God, is God at the center of my life? Is God number one for me? All right, the riddle of the day is this. It says, I was trusted to care for a man who couldn't talk, walk. When the king showed him kindness, I wanted what I thought should be mine. So I told the king a different story about him. My lie almost cost this innocent man everything. Who do you think I am? If you think you know who this Bible character is, send me a text message on 09062000949. I want us to go really, really way back today with our songs. This is a very beautiful song. This is from Mama Bola Are. I'll be back shortly to read some text messages I've gotten on the riddle of the day. Stay with me.

You know what this song reminds me of? It reminds me of Sunday mornings when we're preparing to go to church. My parents will play this song, so while we're dressing, we're singing this song and we're preparing to go to church. All those CD players, that was what we used. Alright, this is from Kafar Adewale Rapturi from Peace Estate, Abodono. He says the answer to the riddle is Ziba. The story is about Mephibosheth that was favored by King David for Jonathan's sake. Thank you so much for sending in your text message. All right, I got this from Mrs. Francisca Wolfsey from Akpata. She says, Happy New Month. Happy New Month to you, too. She says, the answer to the riddle is Ziba, the servant of Mephibosheth in 2 Samuel chapter 9. Thank you so much for sending in that. This is from Oyelowo Olusegun from Omiadio, and he says, the answer to the riddle is Ziba and can be found in the book of 2 Samuel chapter 9, verses 2 to 13. Thank you so much for sending your text message.

Ranibi says, Ziba, you are absolutely correct. That was the servant of Mephibosheth. Now, Mephibosheth, if you don't know the story, Mephibosheth was the son of Jonathan, and he had become crippled in his feet. And so he was living in Lodiba. And so one day, David, because of course we all know that Jonathan was David's bosom friend. He was the friend that sticks closer than a brother. And so one day, David just said, is there anybody in the house of the house of Saul that I can show kindness to because of Jonathan, my brother? And it's also because he had made a covenant with Jonathan before Jonathan's death and before he became the king. And so he said, there's a man in Lodiba. He's crippled in his feet. And then he asked them to bring him, and then he said to eat at the king's table. In fact, David restored some things to him, lands and all of those things. And then a servant, because he was to cater to his needs. That was Ziba, saw it and was like, well, all of these things could have been mine. And so he came back to David. That was when David was running away from Absalom. Ziba said, let me take this opportunity to lie against this man. So he said, and you know, of course, when the king is already in distress, his son is trying to take his throne. And so Ziba said, it's not just Absalom that is trying to take your throne. Ziba also has plans to take his grandfather's kingdom away from you. And it's so easy to point accusing fingers at Ziba. But the fact is, even as Christians, sometimes we do it. So you are in a place, you're working in an organization, and probably two of you or some people are trying to get a position, and somebody gets it, but you did not get it. And then you start to tell stories of, I don't think this person is very qualified. I don't think this person has all that it takes to be in that position. And you're a believer. Or probably there is a new leader, and you start to talk about how the person is not so competent, or the person doesn't have what is required, or you see somebody's ministry growing, and you are saying, I don't think he even knows Bible that much. There are people that, I don't even know why they even made him the deaconess in this church or the pastor in this church. There are other people that knows how to preach more than him. And it's not because you necessarily think if this person the position is taken away from that person, you would earn it. Because most times, you don't even get to earn it, right? But you now start to act like you're designing. I don't think everybody, the ministers in this church are even praying enough to be able to discern that this is not the season to give this person the position. And it's not because you're functioning or you're working in discernment. It's just envy and jealousy that is in your heart. And so there is a difference between, you're discerning something and you are actually jealous about somebody's position or anything the person has. So one way to check is if you're working in discernment, what you're trying to do is you're trying to examine something carefully. But for jealousy, you are literally looking out for what is wrong in that person. That's the difference. And so jealousy can so eat into one's heart to the point that it becomes envy, where you're not just wishing that that thing is yours, you're also wishing that that person loses that position or that person loses that blessing, so that both of you, you cannot have it, but both of you will not have it, or both of you will not have it. If I don't get it, then nobody else can get it. And you're saved. You're tongue speaking. You're probably even a minister. You can quote scriptures from the beginning of the Bible to the end of the Bible. And sometimes these things can be very, very subtle, where if you do not pray for your heart, you do not ask that the Lord would tame your heart, it can be a problem. And so for some of us, it's not even about position, is about that somebody is blessed before you. You're praying that God would answer you in an area, or you're waiting for something, you're waiting for a child, somebody else has a child. You can't freely congratulate them or rejoice with them or show up for them. You are sad, but you're just trying to, then you start to withdraw, you start to hold back. One thing I want to take from this is,
it's important we pray for our hearts. And it can happen to the best of us where genuinely you desire this blessing, but it's not coming to you. But you can really ask that God will help our heart or help your heart in that season, and just understand that the fact that God gave it to somebody else before you doesn't mean that God is out of it. So you're thinking, oh, just like a child, if God shares all the biscuits, I'm not going to get one. But God has unlimited resources. And so if he's blessing somebody around you, like the popular saying, God is in your neighborhood. The fact that he blessed somebody before, it doesn't mean that God has forgotten you. But the devil can really take advantage of your heart rather than you bless God for that person or rejoice with that person or show up for that person. It would first start to twist and turn it in your heart and say, oh, you're even praying more than them. You are showing up more than them. You are putting in the hard work more than them. And look at where you are. And if you allow it to sit in your heart, it will start to amplify it. You start to see how that person is undeserving of the blessings of God, but you are deserving of it. And then it starts to lead to envy. And what I describe envy as is, envy is you thinking or believing somewhere in your heart that you can never have it. You can't be envious of something you know you would eventually have, or something you know you would definitely possess. And so it is a believe in your heart somewhere subtly that, I don't think I can ever attain this blessing. And that is why you are envious of them. And I just want you to pray for your heart. And so you might not even be in that season where you are envious or you are jealous, but you just ask that the Lord will help your heart when other people are blessed. Some Christians cannot congratulate people or rejoice with people when they are happy. That is when they are sad and withdrawn. They just don't know how to rejoice with people. Just ask that God would help your heart. And I'm praying sincerely that God will help your heart mature, that God will fill your heart with joy when others are rejoicing. The Bible says to rejoice with those that are rejoicing. And when people are mourning, mourn with them. Some of us can mourn for people, but you cannot rejoice with people. And that's a terrible state to be. That's a terrible heart to have. That God would just help your heart. It would heal your heart of every jealousy, purge your heart of every envy, and it will fill your heart with joy unspeakable when other people have what you have or what you desire or what you don't have just yet, knowing and you're confident in the fact that God has not forgotten you and God is still in the process of bringing you your blessing. If there is anything that you desire, one way to even get it faster is to look for other people. That's one way to help your heart. Oh, God that did this for, give this child to this person. I remember what my other friend that doesn't have a child. I remember another person that doesn't have it, and pray for them. That's one way to put your heart in the right place, where you're looking out for other people that don't have the blessing that you have, that you don't have. That blessing you're praying for, look for people that are also in that season with you. Pray for them. Bless them. When people have the blessings that you don't have, go visit them, gift them, give them something. And so, and it's not about, I'm tapping into the blessed. Please don't do that. Don't do that. Really rejoice with them and bless them for the sake of blessing them. It's not by, it's not about tapping into any blessing, but just rejoice with them genuinely and bless them. Somehow you realize that your heart is more open. You're genuinely happy for them. You bless God for them. And before you know it, your own blessing would come to you. Amen.

0: Ladies and gentlemen,
1: all right, it's almost the end of the year. This is one beautiful song by Mama D.A. Fashioni, and it is Odunlo Sokpe. I'm praying for you that as the year is running to an end and we're in the Ember month, that you will not lose anything that is yours. You will not lose anything that belongs to you. In the last 3 months of the year, it will be your best year yet, best month yet, that everything you've desired from the beginning of the year, you would have them in abundance. Everything you've longed for, it would flow in your direction with ease in the name of Jesus. That you will say, this last 3 months was the reward of every struggle that you've ever had from the beginning of the year. And I pray for as many of you that are in debt, that are sick in their bodies, I pray that the Lord will heal you and the Lord will sort your debt. He'll provide finances for you to be able to pay back in Jesus' mighty name. And for that family that is struggling with school fees in this season, the Lord will surprise you this week. From people and places that you did not think of, the Lord will send to you help, and he will send it to you right early. The Lord will preserve you. He will preserve your children. Your life will not run to an end. Your means of livelihood will not run to an end. Your health will not run to an end. All that pertains to you will not run to an end. Your walk with God will not run to an end. In Jesus.

His mighty name. Amen. All right, it's time to go on the show. I'll be with you again next week, God willing, between 6 and 7 p.m. My name is Tolulope Omolewa, and I leave you in the hands of Mama D. Fashoyin.

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0: ku dede wo yi o o ko mi na ni bola are evangelist doctor nje eti gbo radio to n gbalẹ kankan badan ni ha hin ohun na ni 32 FM 94.9 eti gbori ah beyan ba fe layo teyan ba fe yo teyan gbogbo to ba ijo ma yo awon gan ni sinkun ni won ma mu erin sinkun ni won ma mu ayo.
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3: 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God is everywhere. 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
1: you and for me. Provoking generational harvests. Harvests that go beyond you, that go into your future, that wait for you in your future, that wait for your children. Not everybody that sows reaps. And not everyone who sows has the grace and the opportunity for their children to enjoy the labor of their hand. Your children will enjoy the labor of your hand in Jesus' name. Amen. Hallelujah. Hallelujah. I'm trusting the Lord for an outpouring this morning. In Proverbs 13:22 says, a good man leaves an inheritance to his children's children, but the wealth of the sinner is stored up for the righteous. A good man leaves an inheritance to his children's children. Now, when we talk about inheritance here, we aren't just talking about material inheritance alone. A good name's inheritance. There are some people, you mention their names now, even though they have money, no one wants to associate with them again. There used to be one very wicked man in the world that the whole world knows. And the last name is Bin Laden. I've never had anybody name their children that name. He was very famous and very wealthy. He was the son of a Saudi Arabian billionaire. He has children. He has children's children. But some of his children are changing their name now. A good name, according to scriptures, is rather to be chosen than silver and gold. So inheritance here is not just about material inheritance, though material things are there. So when the Bible says here that a good man leaves an inheritance, we are speaking of material blessings, we are speaking of a good name, we are speaking of values, principles. A good man leaves principles. When you speak to the children of some people, they will tell you, this is who we are in our family. For the good now. In our family, we are givers. Our great-great-grandfather was a giver. He could give out his eyes. I was listening to a prophet of God in Nigeria some months back who is a great philanthropist. This man will give out things to the extent that people will be saying, is this man normal? After giving things out, there will be no money for him to feed. And so one journalist went to me one day and said, sir, what's going on here? He said, don't you know my father? If I tell you who my father was, everybody in the neighborhood, they ate their breakfast, lunch, and dinner in our house. So the father left an inheritance of generosity for the children. So everybody born out of the DNA of that father, they carried the capacity and the grace to give. Their hearts are very large. Nothing means anything to them. As long as there is a need and they have the resources, they meet the need. So what a man leaves for his children's children is not just material blessing, but values. Good values. Truth. Integrity. And there are some families who leave the negative side of values for their children. They are families and generations of corrupt people. There is one gentleman now in American prison. His name is El Chapo. One of the most notorious drug lords in the world. After Pablo Escobar. The number of havoc, amount of havoc that man committed in Mexico is unbelievable. After the U.S. government captured him, you know what? His first son took over. They did not feel the vacuum of the father. They had killed thousands of people, killed judges, killed police. You know what? The U.S. government captured the son. The nation took over. The man had laid down a generation of drug business empire. As we are capturing one, the second is taking over. That is the negative side of values. So inheritance speaks not just to material blessing, but values. Godly values. What are you leaving for your children? Material blessings are very important. Don't get me wrong. Of what purpose is material blessing when the name is spoiled? The Bible says both riches and honor come from God. Some people have riches, they don't have honor. Some people have honor, they don't have riches. But blessed is that man that has both. So when we are speaking about provoking generational harvest, I am talking about living a life, a godly life, a blessed life, that even long after you are gone, your second, third, fourth, fifth generation, they are still drinking from the streams. That is the greatest mark of blessing God can give anybody. When you are blessed and your generation is blessed, it is one thing for a man to be blessed and the blessing dies after he's gone. That is what business people call sustainability. You don't want your business to die because something happens to the owner. So there is something that is called succession planning in business. When your business is getting to a particular level, you begin to build capacity and reserves for the next generation. Okay, who is going to take over after me? Okay, the MD, okay, my son. And no, one of the greatest pain in the heart of great people is not just about having greatness. It is about sustaining the greatness. It is even more difficult to sustain greatness than to become great, which is why many rich people, they will say they are very stingy. They are very wicked. Because many of them look at the pains they've gone through. They don't want that thing that they have built to crash and collapse. So they will be doing everything possible to preserve it. Because God is not just a God of today, but a God of generations. When God was speaking to Abraham, he was speaking to Isaac, to Jacob. God would say, I will bless you, you shall be a blessing. It is not just about me. Life is not just about you. It is about you and the next generation. Me and the next generation. And every new generation is an improvement on the previous, for good or for bad. So if the father is a liar, you know, the children will be pro max in lies. Children amplify values. Whoever you are is who your children will be at a greater level. For good, if you're a good man, for evil, if you're a bad man. So when I counsel young people and I tell people, or I'm talking to married couples, I'm telling them, this thing is beyond you. The choices you are making in life are beyond you, because what you sow, you may not be the only person to reap. Your children can reap what you have sown. So sow good seeds. Sow good seeds. In the Bible, the principles of sowing and reaping is rooted. You cannot violate it. Sowing and reaping is deeply rooted in scriptures. Galatians 6:7. Be ye not deceived, for God is not mocked. Whatsoever a man sows, he shall reap. Psalms 126 verse 5 says, they that sow in tears shall reap in joy. 2 Corinthians 9 verse 6 says, but this I say, he which soweth sparingly shall also reap sparingly, and he which soweth bountifully shall also reap bountifully. The principles of sowing and reaping are rooted. You cannot. In fact, Genesis 8:22 says, as the earth remaineth, seed time and harvest shall not cease. As long as we are living on earth, it is what I sow that I will reap. But one very, very risky aspect and very tricky aspect of sowing and reaping is that you are not the only one who will reap what you are sowing. That is what makes it dangerous. It makes it dangerous. The next generation is always in the picture. The next generation. We always pray that God will give us families, give us women, give us men who think about their children's children. Not everybody does that. We live in a world of selfishness. The entire world is is causing our selfishness. Selfish politicians. Do politicians think about next about tomorrow? They don't think about tomorrow. The evil they do, if they think about tomorrow, would they be doing those evil? The elections they are rigging, all the things they do in all countries, not just in Africa. They don't do those kind of things very publicly. They do their own in a very covert way in the West. But they don't care. As long as one person is at the top and is doing well, the whole population can go and die. They don't care. But when you see a good leader is thinking about the next generation, is thinking about tomorrow, what is the consequence of what I'm doing? That is maturity. That is godliness. Maturity and godliness. Generational harvest is the harvest of the seeds that a man sows by the next generation. What will your children reap? Somebody was asking a group of people to pray this prayer. Say, how many of you can pray that may I reap all the works of my hand? How many people can pray that kind of prayer? Say, God, everything I've sowed, let me reap it. People kept quiet in the meeting. They couldn't talk. Because we know what we have sowed. It won't scatter people's marriage. You know, if you pray that prayer, you will put yourself in trouble. You scatter your friend's marriage. You destroy people's businesses. And these things, people don't want us to talk about it. And when I talk, they say, Pastor, your teachings are too hard. This is basic Christianity. Telling people not to steal, is it hard preaching? It's basic. That's basic Christianity. Telling people not to go and start with their friend's wife or their friend's husband. It's not hardcore teaching. I'm not teaching all this in depth. I'm just teaching you basic things. But we are not living in a world of basic things. People do not want to hear the basic. They don't want to hear the basic. They don't want to hear the basic. And that is why the whole world is in chaos now. And people are getting married in 3 months. They are divorced. When you're a pastor, there are things that you hear that troubles your heart. You see the way people behave. The seed you are sowing, all the way you are behaving, can you pray that God will make you to reap? How many people can pray that prayer? So I'm going to show you some of the people that are actually transgenerational in their thinking. The truth is, a man can be blessed in his lifetime and the next generation can fail. There used to be a rich man in Nigeria years ago. This man was so wealthy that a plane in England, in London, was delayed because of him. Nobody delays plane for anybody, no matter who you are. This man will write, he signed a signature on tissue paper. I heard that story. He was looking for his checkbook. He couldn't find it. And he picked a tissue paper and signed and put an amount there in pounds. Gave it to somebody to take to the bank in London. White People's Bank. They saw it like this. They honored it. This man was the wealthiest man in Africa. He hold everything. He hold banks. He hold football. I won't mention his name. He hold football club. He hold newspaper. He hold everything. The day I saw one of his sons, they were doing GoFundMe for him on the internet. I said, what? GoFundMe. All the family members are fighting and they are in court. Football club collapse, bank collapse, water industry collapse, newspaper collapse, everything gone. The children are in court now. A man can be blessed in his lifetime and the next generation can fail. The choices you make now determine what will happen in the next generation. We make choices and our choices make us. We make choices and our choices make us. Which explains why when God was speaking to Abraham, God will tell Abraham that in you shall all the families of the earth be blessed. Be careful, Abraham, because you are not just Abraham. You are a man carrying nations in your loins. Many of you don't know that you are carrying nations in your loins. You are not just who you are. If you do not make the right choices, many people will suffer. I don't know. You are not just ordinary. Some people are carrying continents in their hearts. If you refuse to manifest, millions will not manifest. If you refuse to, this is a strategic message. Imagine if somebody like Elon Musk, all these people, if they refuse to find their businesses and they didn't do it, because the thousands and thousands of people who have found their future in their businesses. God looked at Abraham. Isaac was there. When God was speaking to Abraham, when God speaks, he has generations in mind. I will bless you and I will make you a blessing. Most of the things God said to Abraham didn't happen in his lifetime. Because God had the next generation in his mind. God is transgenerational. He thinks into the future. He thinks into thousands of years. The same way that Satan is transgenerational in destruction. Satan also thinks about the next generation. So he will attack people, destroy people, mess up marriages, mess up homes, not just for that person, because of the next generation. Because Satan is a copycat. He copies what God does for the negative. So you as a child of God, you will fold your hands and allow yourself to be tricked into making bad choices. And I'm very strong on these things. Good location. Good marriages. All those strategic choices of life. They determine what the next generation will reap. If you are rooted in a wrong location, automatically your children will be raised in that wrong location. And that thing will trigger and trigger and trigger to the next generation. Make good choices. There are some families, I look at them. I say, what? By the time we begin to trace the history, why are things working well for them? Why are things working well?

that. He said they coined those words because the family is regretting. He's regretting. And this man just came, wasted himself. And when you see the other one, they will say, a life well pleasing. We announce the ongoing of grandpa, a father, a uncle, a mentor. Said man has 50 houses to share among the children. So that is why they will word it that way. Word it that way. A good man dies and leaves inheritance for his children. Abraham, he laid the foundation for Isaac and Jacob. They carried the blessings for Abraham was blessed. Isaac was blessed. Jacob was blessed. Joseph came out. Look at the lineage. Until the Lord Jesus. Perfect picture. The same thing happened to Solomon. David was blessed, but the blessing spilled over to Solomon. 2 Samuel 7 verse 12. Listen to the scripture. 2 Samuel 7 verse 12 says, when your days are fulfilled and you rest with your fathers, I will set up your seed after you, who will come from your body, and I will establish his kingdom. God was speaking to David that a seed that is coming from your body, I will bless your seed. Your seed will be established. Solomon became the most powerful, the richest, the wealthiest. The Bible says none was as wise before Solomon or after, except after Jesus came. Solomon built the temple. David was gathering the silver and the gold to build the temple. And God sent a prophet to David. He said, don't build the temple. Your hands are full of blood. Your soul that will come out of your loins will build the temple. So Solomon just entered into wealth. He didn't need to labor. He had all the materials already prepared for him by his father. He just built the temple. That temple became the most expensive, greatest, biggest, most grandiose in the whole history of the Israelites before it was destroyed by the Romans in AD 70. There's another family that I saw their story. The man's name was Jonadab. Jonadab. 2 Samuel 7, verse 19. Listen to what God said about Jonadab. Jonadab walked with God. Jonadab made good choices. Look at what he did. Before he died, now before this guy died, he gave an instruction. He spoke to his children. You see the story in Jeremiah 35:14. He spoke to his children. He said, I'm about to die now. None of you must take alcohol. In my walk with God, I believe he had an agreement with God. God had warned me not to take alcohol. Maybe it was a Nazarene. I don't know. So he gave that instruction. You know, some parents, when they're about to die, they give instructions. So Jonadab, he died. Look at the scripture, Jeremiah 35:14. The words of Jonadab, the son of Rechab, which he commanded his sons not to drink wine, are performed. For to this day they drink not and obey their father's commandments. And God said, these people, they lived and they obeyed their father's commandments. In other words, the values that their father laid out for them, they were obeying it. How did he train his children? That after he died, they obeyed those values. And God said, I will bless these children. Verse 19 says, Jeremiah 5:19, therefore, because they obeyed their father's instruction, thus says the Lord of hosts, the God of Israel, Jonadab, the son of Rechab, shall not lack a man to stand before me forever. God blessed the entire lineage of Jonadab. Children, say forever. The family of Jonadab shall be blessed forever. The father did something. He laid the foundation. He set down legacies. There are men and women in this world today. All they wake up to do is to lay down legacies of evil. And they don't know their children will hate from it. Many of the battles some of us are fighting today were the result of the bad choice our parents made. I told the story of one very foolish old man. He was around 90 or something, 85 to 90. He called his children and told them to buy him a car. Dad, we don't have money for a car now. Give us some time. And he wanted a very expensive car. The children said, Daddy, we don't have money now. We're working towards it. No, the man did. The man went to a car dealer and they said, you should give him the car as a loan or whatever. Very expensive car. So they asked, sir, how will you pay? My children will pay. There are people that because of today's comforts, they destroy the tomorrow of their children.
This man put all his children in debt. The car dealer began to chase him around. And he asked the father, when did we agree that you should buy this car? Did we sit down to agree and discuss? So the car they bought was running to millions. Say, my children will pay. I will force you into debt. You will pay by force. Somebody close to me was telling me about a rich man in Nigeria. And they looked for a very expensive location in a particular part of Lagos and bought choice lands for his children. Say, I want to secure their future. If none of those children work until they die, they can't suffer, as I speak now. Said, no, I want to secure their future. So as a wise man is living material inheritance, they are living values. They are living the fear of God. So that, because it's a combination. If you have materials, you have values, you fail. Exactly. Jonadab, the son of Rechab, shall not lack a man. God was so impressed. He said, the children that he produced, they chose by their father's values. Do not drink wine. After I died, the man died, they didn't drink wine. You know, he's dead already. They obeyed their father even after he had died. And God said, I will make sure I bless this generation. The same thing happened to Timothy. Timothy. This scripture is very, very, I like this scripture. 2 Timothy 1 verse 5. Look at what happened to Timothy. Maybe filled with joy. Okay. When I call to remembrance. Okay. When I call to remembrance the genuine faith that is in you, which dwelt first in your mother, Louis, and your mother, Eunice, and I am persuaded in you also. Now, Timothy was raised by his mother and by his grandmother, who were godly people. They handed over to Timothy their faith. Timothy picked up that faith and ran with that battle. Timothy ended up becoming a spiritual son to Paul. Now today we have 1 Timothy, 2 Timothy. Paul wrote those scriptures and he always refers to Timothy. Timothy, my son. After his grandmother and great-grandmother had died, the children, they took the fire, they took the battle. There is nothing more painful than children living for God in the days of their parents. And when they are gone, they turn back from God. It is a serious problem. And I always tell parents to pray for their children. Pray for them. Let them see the true God. Let them know the true God. So that they can harvest blessings even long after you are gone.

0: that you've listened to this teaching. I want you to think very deeply about all I've shared this evening and commit your heart to being a doer of God's word. Be a doer. Make this year the year for doing the word of the Lord. Don't just talk the word. Do the word. Do the word. Do the word. Do the word. Do the word. And God is going to bless you marvelously in Jesus' mighty name. Now, if you're here this evening and you're listening to me from any part of the world and you don't know Jesus, I want to invite you to submit your life to Jesus. I want you to give Jesus a chance in your heart. Now, I am not talking about religion here. I'm talking about personal relationship with Jesus. This is a very sensitive period in Nigeria, in America, in the whole world. We are living in dangerous times. This is not a time to play games with your life. This is a time to be sure of where you stand with God. And I want to welcome everyone that wants to give their heart to Jesus, want to surrender your life to Christ, you want to be born again. I want you to repeat those words after me. Lord Jesus, I am a sinner. I know that you are the Savior of the world, and I believe it. Come and forgive me all of my sins. Come and make me a new creature. Come and give me the gifts of righteousness. I want to be born again. In Jesus' name I have prayed. Amen. Now, if you said those words very truthfully and very honestly, I congratulate you. And I ask that you prayerfully trust God to lead you to a church where you will fellowship, where you will be fellowshipping, and with whom you will grow. You need a church that will help you to grow. Don't take this lightly. Don't choose churches based on what you can see. Don't choose churches based on what your friend recommends. Just pray about it. Tell the Lord, the Holy Spirit, to guide you, to lead you to the right place, to the right church, to the right pastor who will shepherd you. And also, I want you to find yourself a Bible and start reading from John chapter 1. If you don't have a Bible, just go online and type Bible.com, Bible.com. You have hundreds of translations and versions in that particular website. And this is going to bless you tremendously. In Jesus' name. Amen. Next Sunday, we are also going to start with another series, another subject that will bless you tremendously. God bless you all. Thank you so much. And I want to encourage everyone listening to me not to give up. Nigeria is going through a lot of pains. Now, it is back pain. When a woman is about to deliver a child, there will be pain. But at the end of the delivery, there will be joy. This is a season of pain. We can't deny it. And I want to encourage everyone listening to me to hold on to God. Don't go to the devil for help. Stay with God, and God is going to bless you. God bless you all in Jesus' name.
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4: Fear is a tool in the hand of the enemy to steal, kill, and destroy as it attracts evil. That is his job. He attracts evil. That's what Job said in Job chapter 3. He said, my sign, verse 24, my sign cometh before I eat, and my growlings are poured out like the waters. I remember for my wife, she looks, I used to be a world champion warrior, but not only worry, because I think a lot. When you are somebody that thinks a lot, you will fear. Especially if your thinking is not guided by the Holy Spirit. So many times we'll be sitting down, maybe we're eating or just trying to be a good husband, you know, sit down quietly. My mind is gone. I'm not there at all. Then I'll breathe. Then she said, what? I said, nothing. You know, when you're like that, you're attracting evil. That's what I'm trying to show you. When you're full of fear, you attract evil. Job said, even before I eat, Job 3 verse 24. He said, before I eat, even before I pour water out, verse 25. For the thing which I greatly feared is come upon me. What I feared is what comes. And that which I was afraid of is come unto me. If you're afraid of terrorists, you're attracting them. That's what I'm saying. If you're afraid of any particular sickness, you're attracting it. So stop it. I'll show you how you can possibly stop it this morning. Verse 26 says, Job chapter 3, I was not in safety, neither did I have rest, neither was I quiet, yet trouble came. It's counterproductive. That's what he's saying. That is, the fact that you are fearing, just like worry, does not stop it. As a matter of fact, it's attracting it. The Lord deliver us in Jesus' name. Let me talk about some disease very quickly. If you are afraid of a certain disease, maybe you are going to the hospital every time, check. One day they will check, they might find it too. Number three, some thoughts. Fear is opposite to faith, but it works by similar principles. What is faith? Faith takes the place of what you are hoping for until it comes. That's what faith is. When you say you have faith, you have faith that it will take the place of what you want until it comes. Once it comes, you don't need faith anymore. Fear is the substance of things you dread. The certainty of coming doom is certain. If you keep fearing, it's going to come. And that's why you see, sometimes when you notice some of the movement of these evil spirits that call themselves terrorists, they are moving a particular way. They are moving to particular places. They are doing research in certain areas. You know why? Because those areas have been sent, they've sent fear ahead. That's what the devil does. The dispatch rider of Satan, the one that goes before him, is fear. Somebody thinks it is wisdom to fear. It is not. What you are doing, what you fear, is that you are using your capacity to believe that things will go bad. Your capacity to believe that things will be well. There will be no evil, according to Psalm 91. No evil shall befall you. No plague shall come near your dwelling place. 1,000 shall fall at your side, 10,000 on the right hand, but shall not come near your dwelling place. Those are scriptures. But when you fear, you are saying that it's not going to be like that. But as a matter of fact, they are coming. Your capacity to believe for good, you are using it for evil. Fear produces a vision, a concern, and fear speaks. When you speak it, it gets into your heart. Then you become a prophet of doom. That will not be your portion in Jesus' name. Hebrews 11 verse 3 says, through faith, we understand that the walls were framed by the word of God, so that the things which are seen were not made of things which do appear. That is the way faith works. It creates, itself is invisible. It creates the visible from the invisible. Fear does the same thing. It creates the visible from the invisible. The Lord help us in Jesus' name. The fourth point, quickly, some thoughts. Fear disqualifies you from effective warfare. If you're going to fight in the spirit, you must not fear. In fact, in Israel, Israel had 32,000 people under Gideon to fight. But God said to him, ask them, is anybody who's afraid? And out of 32,000, 22,000 went back home. God said, no, I don't need people that are afraid in this army. When we say, let us come and pray for revival. If you are a fearful person, you are not useful because you are looking at your shoulder. Oh, maybe that's, oh, look at somebody. Ah, okay. Now, you are not useful. You don't qualify for God's army. Deuteronomy 20 verse 3, God said to Israel, hear, O Israel, you approach this day unto the battle against your enemies. Let not your hearts faint. Let not your hearts faint. Let not your hearts faint. Fear not and do not tremble. Neither be terrified because of them. For the Lord your God is he that goeth with you to fight for you against your enemies. Can I say something? I was just thinking about it. When God says don't fear, it's because he knows the possibility and the potential for fear is there. Abi, he will tell you not to fear. There's no need for it. If there is no possibility, you fear. If everything is fine, God will not come and say, as you are, just continue to enjoy yourself. Fear not. No. It's because he sees that trouble as possibility and the potential for fear. So I say to you, fear not, because it will disqualify you. You can't fight living in fear. Number five, every new step has a tendency to want to intimidate you with fear. Every new step you take, I'm talking about some thoughts on fear. Every new step has the tendency to want to intimidate you. Every new step, you want to do something with your life. Maybe start a business, maybe open a shop, or maybe go out evangelizing. Whatever you want to do, the enemy comes with fear. Even sometimes to leave your house in the morning, maybe you've been on leave or something and now you're coming back to work. It's going to come with fear. Marriage. These days, people are afraid to marry. I used to be something of joy, and it's still a thing of joy, but fear comes with the prospect of marrying because of all the things that people read on social media, and people, I will talk about that in a minute. Sometimes also, when you have an opportunity, maybe some situations are so too good to be true. Maybe you get a job and the salary is so outstanding. These people say, will they be able to pay? You know, they're just afraid because you think it is too good to be true. Many things in life that you will have ventured into, but because of fear, you don't try. Don't try it. I've suffered a lot from that in my youth. Because the days I started business or started my practice, Christians don't do business because they are afraid that they will be corrupted, they will sin, they will have to lie. All of those things kept us away. And those are tactics of Satan. Number six, I want to let you know you have to confront your fear, but don't deny it. Don't deny it. My friends, no venture, no gain. Man does not die but once. Spiritual warfare is real. Believe me, even in sickness and disease, when the fear of certain thing comes to you, it is an invitation to a warfare. And you've got to know the reality of what is happening in the realm of the spirit. There's an attempt to enter into your life, and the way it's going to do it is with fear. The very air around us is jammed with evil forces trying to influence us and take us down. The control center is our mind. There are four common strongholds the enemy builds in our lives. The Lord just gave me this yesterday. Four very common strongholds built in our lives. The first one is intoxicants / drugs. Drinking alcohol, and everybody's, this person is taking alcohol. Yeah, that is the devil. And it's a stronghold. Let me say this about stronghold. After the devil has built the stronghold, he doesn't have to stay there anymore. The stronghold will be controlling you. The intoxicant, like you drink alcohol, you like to drink alcohol, I have to drink, and you drink, is demonic, and it's a stronghold of Satan. The Satan himself is not living there. And I say / drugs. Taking drugs, some of us just live on drugs. Even when you are not, when you are aware. Some people take drugs even when they are well. So somebody taking some drugs, I say, why are you taking drugs? Are you sick? I say, no, I'm not sick. I just want to take it. Some people just take drugs. Prescription drugs, though, without doctor's prescription, they just take it. Now, psychologically, it has built a stronghold. That's the number one stronghold. Then, sexual immorality is a stronghold. And it is built by Satan also. Because when you see people that are caught in it, you see it doesn't make sense. What they do doesn't make sense. Even to them, because when you really catch them, why did you do this? And you have your wife, you have a beautiful family, why did you born? It's a stronghold. Now, I say quickly, Satan himself does not have to be there. You just build a stronghold. I want to have sex, and that is it. The third one is fear. And the last one is pride. Now, look at the group of these four. At the center of it is fear. And it's a stronghold of Satan. And I will speak about the common causes of fear. These are things that the enemy uses, or these are the tools the enemy uses to build a stronghold of fear in our minds. And I've seen a few things in my lifetime. I've seen people that are given to fear so powerfully. But the problem is this, they will never accept. They say, I'm not afraid. I'm okay, I'm fine. Deceive yourself. There's somebody that deceives herself, like the mother of twins. And they say, where is Cain Day? Say, Cain Day is in Lagos. When Cain Day has died, you are deceiving yourself. You should stop, you should accept it. That's a problem here. I'm called to that before I close. That is where I will tell you how to do it, how to handle situations, or how to deal with your fears. So let me give you the common causes of fear. Number one, every evil report, verbal, spoken, or visual, has the potential to become a stronghold. Every evil report, verbal, spoken, or visual, has the potential to become a stronghold. That is why I don't want to hear many things. I don't read many things. If I see the topic, the title, I won't read it. If it's bad news, I'm not interested. And I don't want it to come and tell me bad news. I don't like people calling me and say, this person has died. Don't tell me. Why are you telling me now? Should I go and raise him up or what? That's why some of you, all these things you share. Don't share them. Somebody shared where they were slaughtering somebody. I just began to watch it. I freaked out. A human being slaughtering another human being. And they forwarded it. So that people are forwarding such things and you are watching, you will be afraid. You will be afraid. You will live in fear because once those things come in, our brain is, our mind rather, much more than the brain, because the brain is the hardware. The mind is the software. It is very, very sensitive. Once you see it like this, or when you hear it like this, it's a source of fear. Number two, another source of fear is sin, iniquity, or transgression. Call it whatever you like. Proverbs 28 verse 1 says, the wicked flee when no one pursueth him. That is, you are just living in sin, so you will be afraid of everything. You'll be afraid of everything. But the righteous has bold as a lion. Sin makes you to be afraid. You just want to be, Number three. Okay, let me leave that. Maybe it should come up again. Number three, common cause of fear. A bad past experience. When you've had a bad experience, it can strike terror in your heart, creating F-E-A-R. F-E-A-R. False evidence appearing real. I was preaching this in London at the convention. I was preaching about fear. Not the same topic. I mean, not the same, all this stuff, but I definitely had to apply it to their situation there. False evidence appearing real. The doctors see something. That's their own problem. Everybody goes to the hospital every day, go to hospital, and they rely on doctors. Now, doctors give them some damnable report. And when they see it, they freak out. And, of course, then they begin to ask for prayers. But they don't really believe in the prayers. They actually believe in that thing that doctor has brought. Because if they believe in prayer, the Bible says, when you quote the Bible, that is God's report. It's different from the doctor's report. But they would rather believe the doctor's report than believe the doctor and believe the doctor's report instead of believing God's report. And they say, that's what fear does. It makes you to attract what you're afraid of. Number three. Oh, sorry, I've done number three. Number four. The spirit of fear can possess ready vessels. You are ready. The Lord was teaching me something recently. Let me tell you this about demon possession. How do demons come into people's lives? Demons come into people's lives by checking the kind of personality you are. If you're an aggressive person, that is, some people, if you just touch them like this, but some people, you touch them, you really break their leg. Why are you doing this now? Different devils will operate in those two lives. The life that is it will look for a small problem and put it there. And that small problem will grow and grow and grow. And he said at the beginning, so it doesn't bring any serious situation so as to find a way to enter.
5: Now let me pray for you this week as you go.
4: This week will be victorious like no other. We'll ride upon our high places. We will not allow the devil to take advantage of us. This week will be glorious. We're going to ride upon our high places. We'll possess the gate of the enemy. We'll speak to the enemy at the gates. We'll say he will not prevail. We'll turn back the forces of the aliens. We'll frustrate the token of liars. In every situation, in every condition, greater is he that is in us than he that is in the world. And he is the one that puts us over. Not by power, not by might, but by the Spirit of the living God. Glory of the Lord shall be revealed in the life of the people. As the word begins to take traction, the word begins to be manifest. In Jesus' mighty name we pray. Amen. God bless you.
6: The forces of life. We live in a world where physical, mental, and spiritual forces control our actions and inactions. While physical and mental forces are tangible, spiritual forces operate on a different plane, profoundly shaping our lives in often unseen ways. 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

Okay, she's a brick house. Yeah, she's mighty, mighty. Just letting it all hang out. Shake it down now. 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Playing marvelous oldies on classics with Sanjay. The pleasure is all mine bidding you welcome back on board the Evergreen Bandwagon that took off yesterday night on Radio Land, arriving destination later tonight, brightening up your weekend with feeling of nostalgia. Once again, good evening and happy Sunday. Here we go, slamming and jamming back to the 80s, taking off with Deal singing group. 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

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The Whispers from 87 with Rock Steady. We also listen to Candy, performed 86 by Cameo, funk and disco band from the Big Apple, New York, formed 1974. 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The program is Classics with Sanjay. 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Welcome to Sunday Nights back in the 70s for tonight with legendary Johnny Nash. Remember this one?

because I feel so lost without her. All the things about her, she is my cream puff. Yeah, she is my cream puff. American singer Johnny Nash, one of the first non-Jamaican artists to record reggae music in Kingston, Jamaica. Recalling magic moments of Sunday nights back in the 70s, singing Cream Puff from 72 and Let's Be Friends performed in 1975. Still together, you and Sanjay blossom from the past on classics. This is Mike Okri.

Renowned artist of international acclaim, Mike Okri, who stomped Nigeria's music horizon back in the 80s, currently resettled in California, working on new gospel and Afro-mystic soul music projects. Take that free of charge from your dean, okay? All right, here comes something inspirational tonight, bringing on spiritual flashback on a Sunday night with Keith Green. There is a Redeemer. I am Sanjay. Good evening to you.

Thank you, O my Father, for giving us your Son and leaving your Spirit till the work on earth is done. Keith and Melody Green, husband and wife gospel singing duo with spiritual reminiscences on a Sunday night, singing There Is a Redeemer, performed 44 years ago, way back 1982. Session of Joy and Laughter, 32 FM, 94.9, putting smile on your face. Happy birthday and many happy returns of the few hours left of the day. If it's your birthday today or any time during the week, my darling listener, may the goodness and mercies of God go with you into the new year. Amen, somebody. Now let's find out who and who in the world of music were born on this day several years ago. Uncle Tunji Oyelana, 87 today. Legendary actor, folk singer and composer, regarded as one of the most played Yoruba musicians. Uncle Tunji Oyelana, born on this day, October 4, 1939, 87 today. Also, John Cicada, 65 today. Cuban-American singer, Joan Francisco Cicada, better known as John Cicada, with 2 Grammy Awards and 15 million records sold worldwide. John Cicada, born on this day, October 4, 1961, 65 today. Once again, happy birthday, everyone. Here comes birthday boy, John Cicada, 65 today. Just another day without you. I am Sanjay.

Singer and birthday boy John Sicada, 65 today, singing Just Another Day Without You, performed 1992. 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Coming up next, folk singer and birthday boy, Uncle Tunji Ojelano, 87 today, born on this day, October 4, 1939, singing Agbalode, 94.9 radio station.

Agbalode Mofinfesori, legendary folk singer and birthday boy, Uncle Tunji Oyelana, 87 today, singing Agbalode, way back 1971. No doubt about it, Agbatide, 87 today in the land of the living. Once again, happy birthday, Uncle Tunji Oyelana, now residing somewhere in the UK. This day in music.com. Today in music history, classics with Sanjay, remembering Afro-pop singer Obi Nwankwo, who passed away on this day, October 4, year 2019. Obi Nwankwo, fondly called Obi by her numerous admirers, stormed Nigeria's music horizon back in the 80s alongside Onyeka Onwenu, Christina Essien Igbokwe, Dora Ifudu, and several others. Here comes Obi Nwankwo, 94.9 radio station.

0: Today in music history, remembering Afro rock singer Obiageli Theodora Nwankwo, born 1956, who passed away on this day, October 4, year 2019, age 63. 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That's all we've got time for tonight, my darling listener, on board Evergreen Roller Coaster that took off yesterday night on Radio Land. Thank you for being there. Hope you had fun checking in. 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

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I want to just see, Lord, I want to wait. That you, Matia, Matia, with the music, I want to need really. 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Oh, come again, eh? I keep observed, oh, my Lord, the book of me, oh, my brother, can you teach me to a book? 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

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I'm a lot of you to one free me. 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Eh, keko. And you'll be there. Eh, quick. And what else? Be a comic. 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

0: The one and only international share what to have dark number. 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
1: Oh, oh, oh, oh, oh, oh, oh, oh, oh, oh, oh, oh, oh, oh, oh, oh, oh, oh, oh, oh, oh, oh, oh, oh, oh, oh, oh, oh, oh, oh, oh, oh, oh, oh, oh, oh, oh, oh, oh, oh, oh, oh, oh, oh, oh, oh, oh, oh, oh, 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

I don't find that. I don't find that. I don't find that. I don't find that. I don't find that. I don't find that. I don't find that. I don't find that. I don't find that. I don't find that. I don't find that. I don't find that. I don't find that. I don't find that. I don't find that. I don't find that. I don't find that. I don't find that. I don't find that. I don't find that. I don't find that. I don't find that. I don't find that. I don't find that. I don't find that. I don't find that. I don't find that. I don't find that. I don't find that. I don't find that. I don't find that. I don't find that. I don't find that. I don't find that. I don't find that. I don't find that. I don't find that. I don't find that. I don't find that. I don't find that. I don't find that. I don't find that. I don't find that. I don't find that. I don't find that. I don't find that. I don't find that. I don't find that. I don't find that. I don't find that. I don't find that. I don't find that. I don't find that. I don't find that. I don't find that. I don't find that. I don't find that. I don't find that. I don't find that. I don't find that. I don't find that. I don't find that. I don't find that.

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1: Darling.
0: If you call. If you call. If you call. If you call. If you call. If you call. If you call. If you call. If you call. If you call. If you call. If you call. If you call. If you call. If you call. If you call. If you call. If you call. If you call. If you call. If you call. If you call. If you call. If you call. If you call. If you call. If you call. If you call. If you call. If you call. If you call. If you call. If you call. If you call. If you call. If you call. If you call. If you call. If you call. If you call. If you call. If you call. If you call. If you call. If you call. If you call. If you call. If you call. If you call. If you call. If you call. If you call. If you call. If you call. If you call. If you call. If you call. If you call. If you call. If you call. If you call. If you call. If you call. If you call. If you call. If you call. If you call. If you call. If you call. If you call. If you call. If you call. If you call. If you call. If you call. If you call. If you call. If you call. If you call. If you call. If you call. If you call. If you call. If you call. If you call. If you call. If you call. If you call. If you call. If you call. If you call. If you call. If

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I'm not going to be able to do it. I'm not going to be able to do it. I'm not going to be able to do it. I'm not going to be able to do it. I'm not going to be able to do it. I'm not going to be able to do it. I'm not going to be able to do it. I'm not going to be able to do it. I'm not going to be able to do it. I'm not going to be able to do it. I'm not going to be able to do it. I'm not going to be able to do it. I'm not going to be able to do it. I'm not going to be able to do it. I'm not going to be able to do it. I'm not going to be able to do it. I'm not going to be able to do it. I'm not going to be able to do it. I'm not going to be able to do it. I'm not going to be able to do it. I'm not going to be able to do it. I'm not going to be able to do it. I'm not going to be able to do it. I'm not going to be able to do it. I'm not going to be able to do it. I'm not going to be able to do it. I'm not going to be able to do it. I'm not going to be able to do it. I'm not going to be able to do it. I'm not going to be able to do it. I'm not going to be able to do it. I'm not going to

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0: Oni lojo isimi.
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1: Jesus loose that girl on the Sabbath day.
0: Wan beere lowo.
1: They were nasty.
0: So mo ko ni ni so.
1: Don't do not today Sunday.
0: Oni so da ka se
1: re lojo. Is that you not do good on Sunday?
0: Gbogbo eni gbo mi lo.
1: Today
0: is Sunday.
1: Today is Sunday.
0: Obola wogun to.
1: Hey, man, people on bad to.
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1: Power that bad to swallow you.
0: Omo to nfi eri epon olo.
1: Those that are picking with the testimony.
0: Ki wo ma gbe na.
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1: dodo. Every other jump together to stop you.
0: Ko digige.
1: Hey, man, you are cut off.
0: Ibi ade duro si.
1: Where you have been stagnated.
0: Anu gbe eja.
1: Hey, man, let's bring you out.
0: Awon to n wa agbara kun agbara.
1: Don't looking for power to have to power.
0: Lati ma pon e loju.
1: Just to afflict you demon.
0: Olorun de ma ba won ja.
1: Hey, man.
0: Anyone
1: to join with the outside enemy,
0: lati mo tu asiri re,
1: to be revealing your secrets,
0: fun awon ayo ni lenu,
1: to go that will trouble you,
0: iku mu won,
1: amen, that take them away,
0: ota ile,
1: that enemy within,
0: iku mu won,
1: amen, that take them,
0: ota ode,
1: enemy without,
0: iku mu won,
1: that take them away.
0: Amanise ni.
1: Those that know you are afflicting you.
0: Ikumu.
1: Hey, man, just take them away.
0: Afai manise.
1: Those that don't know you are afflicting you.
0: Ikumu.
1: Just take them away.
0: Aseni bani daro.
1: Those that are afflicting you are still coming with you. Just take them away.
0: Gbogbo eyin to nwa omo.
1: All of you looking for child.
0: Oni lojo isin.
1: Today is Sunday.
0: Egba omo.
1: Receive your child.
0: I lose
1: the agada. Thank you, Jesus.
0: Egba omo.
1: Receive your child.
0: Ki osu kejo e to pari.
1: Before the end of this August.
0: Iroyin ayo ko won na loyun.
1: That good news that you have conceived.
0: Wa ba won gbo.
1: Hey, man, you shall hear it. That good news.
0: When you see na see mark pada dum.
1: That you two will be happy.
0: Work pada ba wangu.
1: Amen.
0: Aye nyo da.
1: Your life will be better.
0: Eti sherele. In the name of
1: Jesus.
0: Hebrew chapter 4.
1: Hebrew 16.
0: Verse 16.
1: As again, you know.
0: Only can lossi be there.
1: You know that should go to the throne of mercy.
0: Eh? Hallelujah. Only offer
1: to you. That woman obtained grace.
0: El lossi be pepe yo.
1: Go to your altar now.
0: Hallelujah. Meje.
1: Seven hallelujah.
0: Ogo meje.
1: Glory seven times.
0: Ati osana.
1: Osana seven.
0: Ogo lu ayoku inu
1: ye. Glory of God's got to fill the
0: temple. Aya manu.
1: Thank you, Jesus. I pray.
0: Wari ogo re.
1: Let me change your glory.
0: Wari ogo re.
1: Let

0: Pray this prayer.
1: Even if you go me,
0: even what has the sent to swallow me,
1: that
0: I come out.
1: Oh, me, I am my bed.
0: Even what has triumphed,
1: and your mommy did
0: my destiny arise.
1: Move fast for go grab my money.
0: What has to swallow down my blessing?
1: To give a work, but I did beggar.
0: Give and I become a beggar.
1: To about my pen can see all the day.
0: If you notice that bitch, you stand up.
1: Oh, my pen call lot.
0: You notice that I'm going to wear the
1: shoe. Egbiara,
0: lift your body.
1: Oh, me, I hear you leg baby.
0: Even what has to swallow me,
1: my dad and in
0: what? I come out of it.
1: My bed.
0: Triumph.
1: Oh, yeah, yeah, yeah. Amen. Iwo ijakule.
0: You disappointment.
1: Ni korita seyori.
0: At the end of success.
1: Iro lopa.
0: You are a liar.
1: Jade lara.
0: Out of my body.
1: Wama mi ara. Kobale fo wama fo.
0: I jump you jump.
1: Iwo ijakule.
0: You disappointment.
1: Ni korita
0: oke. At the end of success.
1: Jade.
0: Oh,

0: Lord, over my enemy. In land, Lord,
1: let me have mercy over
0: him. Katoka.
1: With all my heart.
0: I go jealousy.
1: The Lord said, pray. Let me laugh.
0: Lord, I told my family. Lord, I told my
1: family.
0: So, once you must have a full
1: million.
0: Lord, you want. Lord, you
1: want.
0: Lord, you want. Lord, I come back.
1: Lord, I
0: come back.
1: Lord,
0: I come back.
1: Lord,
0: I come back. Lord, I come back. Lord, I come back. Lord, I come back.
1: Lord,
0: I want come back.
1: Lord,
0: I come back. Lord, I
1: come
0: back. Lord, I come back. Lord, I
1: come
0: back. Lord, I come back. Lord, I come back. Lord, I
1: come
0: back. Lord, I come back. Lord, I
1: come back.
2: One nowhere.
1: Lift your hands.
2: Sokwe ibuko Timothy sonu.
1: The blessing that I have lost.
2: Olore Timothy sonu. Allah no Timothy sonu. Lati January.
1: January.
2: Ekpadawa.
1: He restart to me.
2: Oh my kick besoke. Awon ire Timothy sonu. Opportunity Timothy sonu. Lati January.
1: January.
2: Padawa.
1: I take that back.
2: Oya oya oya.
3: I want to put this on. 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
1: Go to our Facebook page. Professor
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0: E yo original.
1: The only original page.
0: E yo kani page wa.
1: It's just one.
0: To bari thousands of it.
1: You may see thousands of it.
0: Fake ni bobo.
1: They are all fake.
0: E yo kato Timothy same video.
1: Where you will see our live video.
0: Every day.
1: Every day.
0: To bari.
1: If you don't see it.
0: Program.
1: That will follow
0: up. Don't join it.
1: Don't join that.
0: Sinanjo. 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
0: anointed me.
1: What if you're
0: a
1: zombie?
0: Oh, my
1: clap your hands.
0: Oh, worry, I'm a rose.

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1: lift up your hands.
0: Esokoluwa.
1: Oh Lord.
0: Aran si ogajo.
1: Enchantment of midnight.
0: To buy your jama mila.
1: That is time my joy.
0: Aran si ogajo.
1: Midnight enchantment.
0: To die me duro.
1: That delay my life.
0: Enlejado.
1: Chase them out.
0: Enlejado.
1: Chase them out.
0: Enlejado.
1: Chase them out.
0: Enlejado.
1: Chase them out. Oh Lord.
0: I'm not going to be able to do it.
1: We want to use governor to destroy
0: governor.
1: Who is killing your children? Jesus.
0: Who
1: is killing your joy?
0: Who
1: has taken it as their duty?
0: That you
1: will not be more than this.
0: Then
1: if you want to follow
0: the words,
1: the spirit of God is with these people.
0: Moran oro jade lo.
1: I step by the world.
0: Gbogbo eyan pressure okoko.
1: Every operation of darkness.
0: Lowo lowo.
1: Right now.
0: Edo keje.
1: Seize your work. Seize your work.
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1: 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That are having epilepsy repeatedly.
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1: 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I said the message of deliverance.
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1: wa. I told you what have you got that have
0: it. Dani ma bo.
1: Bring them along.
0: Mo ba ti gba.
1: If you don't have it.
0: Ma fele
1: yo. Come, I'll give you.
0: Any kan ni mi ologun na.
1: What am I doing about you?
0: Prevention.
1: Come
0: is better than. What do
1: you come my
0: wife? Wa de dide. Wa serere. In the name of Jesus.
1: E je ndoke
0: lo.
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0: Owo Taluwa.
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0: Ibolorasu.
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0: Eba nwa.
1: Help me locate.
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0: And so for that.
1: He was there.
0: And your
1: power.
0: Faking kusin is so.
1: That woman to die in my problem.
0: He run like
1: power. You are a liar.
0: And so for.
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1: ami Jesus
4: Padua,
1: I pray.
4: Be Oluwa sembe.
1: I do not live that I
4: see me ewa.
1: And spirit us
4: gbogbo eni to ti kan ni pape dandan.
1: All those that say compulsorily.
4: Awon ma re yin.
1: They are going to see your head.
4: Won subu lo
1: di.
4: So la won ti mo so lowo
1: yi. Those I'm talking about.
4: Awon ni David ki gbe
1: pe. That one that David shall.
4: Subun iwo ni.
1: Why it is you?
4: Iwo lugba mi.
1: You my friend.
4: Ore mi.
1: My friend.
4: I don't ju mo kegbe lo le Olorun.
1: We go together to the house of God.
4: Awon eyan kan be.
1: There are some people sir.
4: Won fe sai ju e lo.
1: They want to share more than you by
4: one, they will say lala to
1: and they cannot live up to you.
4: One will go spiritual.
1: They will not go spiritual.
4: For barada.
1: For to take over your
4: potential.
1: They want to usurp your own
4: potential.
1: They will do it themselves. I'm taking your glory. I'm doing it for themselves.
4: And one more to offer what turns
1: school. They do that you do with your own money.
4: One more withdraw.

0: fear we are tied. You are soon in
1: the guy who used to make you tell the
0: when
1: prayer.
0: When you get to a level, you will say to yourself, why am I fasting?
1: That's the question. Why?
0: Kilo fe gbambe.
1: What do they want to gain?
0: So iyan se pataki.
1: That's very important.
0: Number 3.
1: Ikata
0: e gbodo mo gbadua.
1: You need to be prayer.
0: Oluwa ma ni won lara.
1: Lord or president.
0: Awon to sun mi lati batemi.
1: Don't that draw close to me to this
0: thing. E gbadua
1: yen. To my life. Pray the prayer.
0: Agbadua o de gbadua.
1: I pray. I pray.
0: Lato ni lo.
1: From today.
0: Awon loyal people.
1: Those that are loyal.
0: Awon ninu mimo awon eyan rere.
1: Those that are steadfast.
0: Lolo ma fi ti.
1: Amen.
0: Lord bring them to you. Oyin o le dide na lai le.
1: You cannot rest without man.
0: O de sento subu lai so we
1: eyan. I know when we fall without a
0: ya wa ke oluwa e fi eyan rere paro eyan buburu ni agbegbe
1: mi. Use the right people to replace wrong people in my life.
0: The people, the good people.
1: Awon eyan to da.
0: Use them to exchange bad people.
1: Awon eni bi laye
0: yo. 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
1: Give me good people.
0: Ki won dipo eyan buburu.
1: To replace the wrong people.
0: Let them challenge each other.
1: Let them kill each other.
0: In the name of Jesus, Egba Dua, Olua Tumaka,
1: Lost Catalan,
0: Bobby, that is so Timmy.
1: Where they are planning the flag, Bobby,
0: that company,
1: all of it,
0: okay,
1: you are the top, you
0: must go.
1: Dua, this boy.

0: Mentality can better go to
1: there's some mentality you must have.
0: We pay one go to defeat
1: that I must not be defeated.
0: I must show that Gaba. So that mentality is important.
1: Oh, check
0: that.
1: But no, that
0: me in the super
1: power. I cannot fuck enemy to rest.
0: No,
1: no,
0: no. It will
1: not be for me as they want.
0: Ogbodo ni boya yin.
1: Have that confidence.
0: You don't hear what I'm saying. Ogbodo ni boya
1: yin. You must have that confidence.
0: Ogbodo suffer.
1: You must tell yourself that no matter how many they may be, I will overcome them.
0: Yen ni jiji alagbara ninu Oluwa.
1: That is why you should be strong in the Lord.
0: Oh, respect that feeling you pay.
1: Let me say.
0: Only must send it to me. Don't sort time.

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0: overcome. 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
0: Lẹ́mìlì ẹ lórí.
1: Over and over you.
0: A ó borí.
1: Hey man, shall overcome.
0: A ó borí.
1: Hey man, shall overcome.
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1: Hey man, shall overcome.
0: A ó borí.
1: Hey man, shall overcome.
0: A ó borí.
1: Hey man, shall overcome.
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0: Agbára tí ogun ò lè borí.
1: Power that battle cannot overcome.
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1: Power that rebellion cannot overcome.
0: Wọnú ayé mi o.
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1: Say you let.
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1: The day I was created.
0: A mú nínú rẹ̀.
1: Something was taken from you.
0: A fi mọ mi.
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1: But when I got to the world.
0: Mo jọba lé olórí.
1: I reign over you.
0: Oh, lagbara.
1: You have no power.
0: Lati mu mi lojiji.
1: So take me suddenly.
0: Mo ba iwo ile so.
1: I commune with you earth.
0: Oh, ni lanu gbeje.
1: You will not swallow my blood.
0: Oh, ni lanu gbeje omo.
1: You will not take my children's blood.
0: Oh, ni lanu gbeje yawo.
1: You will not swallow my wife's blood.
0: Iwo ile.
1: You earth.
0: Gbogbo awon olore.
1: All my benefactors.
0: Oh, ni lanu gbeje.
1: You will not take their blood.
0: Oh, si ni kaju gbe mi.
1: And you will not swallow them.
0: Mo gbe ese le Olorun.
1: I like on you today.
0: Ni odun yi.
1: This year.
0: Ma so ni renu e.
1: I will prosper in you.
0: Say amen.
1: Amen.
0: Ti Oluwa nile ati ekun re.
1: The earth is blood and flesh.
0: Aye ati e to tedo
1: si. What are they that dwell therein?
0: O fi de so lori okun.
1: He has established upon the sea.
0: O gbe kai lori awon isun.
1: And upon the waters.
0: Ta ni o gori oke Oluwa.
1: He has set the hill of the Lord.
0: Ta ni o gori bi
1: mi. Who has set the solid place.
0: E so ni awon mi mo.
1: He that had the keen hand.
0: Ati aya fun.
1: And pure heart.
0: E ti o gbo keso
1: gba. That has no other
0: time. Ti o bura eta.
1: Na o swan the sea.
0: Lori ibukun gba.
1: It has seen blessing.
0: Lowo Oluwa.
1: From the Lord.
0: Ati ododo.
1: And right of the
0: Lord. Lowo Olorun igbala.
1: From the
0: God
1: of Israel. This is the
0: development
1: of the Lord. Lift up your hands. All you get, happy lifters, we have a lasting
0: job.
1: The King of Glory
0: will
1: come in. Who is the King of Glory? The Lord strong and mighty. Lift up your hands. All you get, happy lifters, we have a lasting
0: job.
1: The King of Glory will come to
0: this house.
1: Who is that
0: God?
1: The Lord strong and mighty. The King of Glory. Yes.
0: Samuel loko mi.
1: Samuel
0: Adebayo.
1: Adebayo.
0: Omo Ojo.
1: Son of Ojo.
0: Woli lo bi mi o.
1: I was born my parents.
0: Mo wonu ma je mi pe baba.
1: I enter to come to my brother's folly.
0: Mo gbagbo.
1: I believe.
0: Nini pe apostle.
1: In the call of apostle.
0: Ayo dede baba.
1: Adele baba la.
0: Eni to pe mo sori mo lade.
1: He that God wants you so dey mo.
0: Ma je mo woli ti o fori bale fun bale.
1: Prophet and about to buy.
0: O buy wa ile.
1: I speak to you guys.
0: Lord we no kwade jare ade
1: boy. God of Enoch and jare ade
0: boy. Lord o ye de
1: ko. God of o ye de ko.
0: Mo tori awon eniyan won yi.
1: Because of this one.
0: Mo wo ma je mo awon agbagba.
1: I thought the government.
0: Olorun ba ba mi ojo Michael Olowere.
1: Oh my father ojo Michael.
0: Ase awon woli ni mo gbe
1: wo.
0: Olorun Olula ni baba jide. Ipe sanfi akadelede. Gbogbo ta jo gbadua
1: lo. Ojo that we pray for today.
0: Ile.
1: Oh down.
0: Oni kaju gbe
1: wo. Amen.

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1: say I want to be lifted
0: ibi ti se pade
1: subu wa ta for me to
0: another
1: fire
0: to won ka
1: Allahu
0: baba
1: every day
0: mentality can be to gbodo
1: there some mentality you must have
0: we pe won gbodo defeat
1: that I must not be defeated
0: I le mo se dagaba so that mentality is important
1: oh che pata
0: gbe lo yo that me le subu
1: pa I cannot fuck with enemy to rest
0: no
1: no
0: if
1: it will not be for me as they want.
0: Ogbodo ni boya yen.
1: Have that confidence.
0: You don't hear what I'm saying. Ogbodo ni boya yen.
1: You must have that confidence.
0: Ogbodo so funra yen.
1: You must tell yourself that no matter how many they may be,
0: I will
1: overcome
0: them. Yen ni jiji alagbara ninu Oluwa.
1: That is why you should be strong in the Lord.
0: Oh, the prayer David
1: said.
0: Odi mo se n ditemi tan so ta mi.
1: The more

0: Ladua
1: 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If they never fall, enemy may gather.
0: One man boring.
1: But you always
0: overcome. 1 million.
1: Even if there is
0: million,
1: whoever you,
0: how boring.
1: Hey, man.
0: How boring.
1: Hey, man.
0: How boring.
1: Hey, man.
0: How boring.
1: Hey, man.
0: How

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1: in the name of
0: Amen.
1: Jacob will save.

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0: Olorun pada ji.
1: But God was resurrected.
0: Ogo ke lo si
1: ogo. He went up on high.
0: He won a
2: deed.
0: We
2: rise.
0: Wa deed. We
2: rise.
0: Wa deed. We
2: rise.
0: Wa deed.
2: We rise.
0: Wa deed.
2: We rise.
0: Kora data ni abira.
1: Kora data na abira.
0: Won di temo.
1: The rebel against
0: Moses. Ile lo gbe won.
1: The exile of them.
0: Gbe ni di temo.
1: Those are rebel against
0: him. Ile ma gbe won.
1: Exile of them.
0: Oni si.
1: We have rest.
0: Oni si.
1: We have rest.
0: Oni si.
1: We have rest.
0: In the name of
1: Jesus. Amen.
0: Ja tolorun ba be ja.
1: When God fight with you.
0: Ota o le duro.
1: Enemy cannot stand.
0: So small on lady.
1: So draw close to God today.
0: Get close to him.
1: So more quick, quick, quick.
0: Say to yourself, God,
1: so right, Lord,
0: I am ready to serve.
1: Mo se ola ti se.
0: In all my
1: God,
0: life,
1: me go, go.
0: And with all my
1: pelu gbogbo aye mi
0: and everything.
1: Ajo mo ti mo ni.
0: Pe o to ba le se be.
1: Please if you can do that.
0: O ri bo se ma ga to
1: like. You say how get you be.
0: Gbera laaro.
1: Leave home this prayer you have a center.
0: Ba center so.
1: And there no center close to you.
0: Hello, glue pelu Facebook.
1: Go and get set with your Facebook.
0: Mo ma wa live.
1: We are going to be live.
0: Facebook.
1: On Facebook.
0: Instagram.
1: On Instagram.
0: Go dafu.
1: You can do it
0: now. Ojo Sunday.
1: This Sunday.
0: Mo ma so pe ke sign da me wa.
1: I do tell you give your tithe and offering.
0: Ke fi pe ejo.
1: To challenge God.
0: Ota se lowo.
1: What are doing now?
0: Every day lo ma for e kan.
1: Every day you be supporting him to me. Lord.
0: Mo ti da teni.
1: I give for today again.
0: Da me wa mi ja.
1: I use my tithe to fight for me.
0: Yo si dafu.
1: And I'm not.
0: Yo jumo la fun ni church account.
1: Every day we give you the church account.
0: E ba fun ni account yen.
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0: Bi Oluwa se nbe ti
1: emi o. And the Holy Spirit us
0: wa goke.
1: Amen. Get to the top.
0: O ni jabo
1: just stable.
0: Wa jeyin
1: lo bi God.
0: Adura re
1: 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Yes,
0: ogo re fun.
1: You are these people.
0: In the name of
1: Jesus. Amen.
0: A pade church.
1: We meet at church.
0: Laaro yi.
1: This very morning.
0: Gbogbo n te ba
1: ri. And when you see.
0: E so fun wa
1: ko. Tell them. I will use my glory.
3: Ori oke oko sa lo ku ti
4: sa. Oya gbose o. Ondun yun baleti. 32 FM now, baby. 94.9. And yeah, I'm feeling that book, what? Our fears go.